0: month in the Latrobe Valley remains under police investigation. Alex Doherty reports.
1: Police say back on June 24 at around 8 p.m. they received reports of a Ford sedan driving erratically in the Morwell area. A short time after receiving the report, the car in question collided with two parked vehicles before coming to a stop at a front yard of a home in Stevenson Street. The driver then got out of the car and fled the scene on foot before police arrived. He was last seen heading towards Well Street. Police are urging any witnesses or anyone with CCTV footage to come forward. Alex Doherty, Capital Radio News.
0: State school teachers in Victoria are set to go on strike again next Tuesday. It's a sign the long-running dispute over pay and conditions is far from over. Experts say there's no need to stock up on petrol or diesel ahead of next week's price increase. The fuel excise discount will come to an end on Monday, raising the wholesale cost by 16 cents a litre. At the same time, a biannual inflation adjustment will add an extra 1.5 cents. The NRMA's Peter Currie is urging motorists to shop around.
2: The averages are still sitting relatively tight to the wholesale price, which is really good because the gap between the wholesale and the retail price has been tight now for some time, which shows that the oil companies have been doing the right thing. So please don't panic buy, and if you are going to fill up this week, do what you always do and buy what you need.
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0: Aussie gymnast James Hardy has nabbed his second Commonwealth Games bronze medal just hours after winning his first. Hardy won his second bronze on the rings after securing an earlier third place finish on the floor. St Kilda's spearhead Max King is out for the rest of the season. Scans have confirmed a left hamstring strain. AFL boss Andrew Dillon has shared his disappointment in the behaviour of some Adelaide Crows fans during last week's loss to Collingwood. Pies defender Isaac Quainer was booed after he was the target of a homophobic slur that led to Crows forward Isaac Rankin's 4-game ban last year. Dillon is satisfied with the response from both clubs after the game.
4: The target of booing, it's not what we expect of our fans, and we don't usually see it, and it was disappointing, and I think the clubs have both dealt with it in an appropriate way. Look, I think this is one where it's led by the clubs and the players, and I think we've seen the response. I wouldn't expect to see that again.
0: And that's the latest news update. I'm Scott Maiman from the Capital Radio Newsroom.
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5: Showers increasing in 15 today, tomorrow showers on 11, Thursday showers on 11 and Friday partly cloudy in 13. Warragul atop of 16 today, Maui 17 and Traralgon 16 degrees.
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Hey there, it's DC dropping by from 3GG's local breakfast. 1,020 awaits with 3GG's ultimate ear test. 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

0: Forever Classic 3GG, Craig Pritchard wrapping up a 30-minute music marathon with John Farnham and Reasons. And another good reason to listen after 11 as we'll get into another 30-minute music marathon just like that one. Showers increasing throughout today and 15 degrees. Tomorrow, showers and 11. Thursday, showers and 11. And Friday, partly cloudy and 13. Warragul, a top of 15 today. Maui, 16. And Traralgon, 16 degrees. Up shortly, Bad English. Forever Classic, 3GG.
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5: Can we give away some money? That is the big question. And let's see who we've got on the other end of the line. Good morning.
6: Hey, it's Damien. How are you?
5: Yeah, good. How are you, Damien?
6: Good, mate. I spoke to you yesterday at the same time.
5: Hey, you did too. And, well, yesterday you weren't able to get the money, but maybe today. And you reckon you've been listening and you think you might know what it is?
6: Yeah, I listened to the last guest.
5: All right. What are you going to give me?
6: It was too high last hour, was it?
5: Yeah.
6: Yeah, so I'm going to start 351.
5: And you'd be right. Well done.
6: Oh, I've been listening. Great, yeah. It's great.
5: Well, it pays to listen, doesn't it? You're living proof of that.
6: Oh, I'm looking forward to spending that wisely.
5: Absolutely, yeah. That'll go a fair way. $351. And, yeah, congratulations. Well done. Not a bad way to start the week.
6: Yeah, so a Tuesday morning, sun's out and money's raining.
5: Yeah, who could ask for more?
6: No, good enough. Thanks, Greg.
5: Well done, Damien. Just hold the line, I'll get your details. And yeah, we've got our first winner for the week. Will we get our second next hour? That's the big question. And listen out and give it a go. That means we've got a brand new total to put in our piggy bank next hour, thanks to Out There 4x4 in Devers Street in Warrigal. Well done, Damien. Forever classic, 3GG.
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7: 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Secondly, another man in Poland, I'm seeing a trend here, who crashed his car into a house, allegedly popped a beer after freeing himself from the crumpled car and declared, "I'd better have another beer. I'm going to jail for sure." Thank you, Captain Obvious.
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10: 13 degrees across the listening area from the Capital Radio 3GG newsroom. I'm Scott Maiman. A new premier for Victoria, with Jacinda Allen stepping aside rather than facing a leadership contest this morning. She was expected to face a spill motion and had originally indicated she was willing to contest the leadership fight. Instead, though, she called a snap press conference this morning, saying the party needs certainty so close to an election.
11: I believe I would have won. But doing so this close to an election takes up valuable resources, including the most precious of one, time. More importantly, it puts the state in a position of uncertainty.
10: The state opposition's James Newbury says it won't make a difference who leads Labor come November.
12: Labor is blowing up, not showing up on behalf of Victorians. Changing the leader will not change the problems that Victorians face. Victorians don't need another Premier who hasn't been elected. What Victorians need is an election.
10: Elsewhere, One Nation says it could win all of the Gippsland seats at the upcoming election. Ben Lucas is a member of One Nation, as well as a councillor with Baw-Baw Shire. He wants to represent One Nation for one of the Gippsland seats. However, the party has not yet locked in candidates. Councillor Lucas has publicly stated Gippslanders are hungry for change, and One Nation could pick up all four Gippsland state seats at this year's election. The state opposition has slammed the Allan government as firefighters in Moi enter an eighth year operating out of a converted petrol station. The temporary station was set up in 2018 with a replacement due to be built by 2021, but no funding has been allocated. Liberal MP Nick McGowan says there are many issues within the temporary fire station.
13: And you ask, well, where's the new station? Have they built that? No. They've purchased some land. It's vacant. Is there any money, you might ask, to build the new station? Because there was $12 million promised for the new station years ago. And where has that money gone? We don't know. I don't know. No one knows.
10: Our fingers are crossed for two Gippsland equestrian stars, Phillip Island's Giselle and Gabe Smith, will compete in next month's World Mounted Games Team Championships being held in France. Well, the Great Barrier Reef is not on the latest in danger list of the UNESCO World Heritage Committee. There's pressure on Australia to address climate change and water quality targets. The committee will revisit the decision in 2028. Singer Carly Simon has been diagnosed with Parkinson's disease and skin cancer. The 83-year-old says her absence from the spotlight has been due to ongoing health issues.
1: 3GG Local Sport.
10: St Kilda forward Max King will miss the rest of the AFL season because of a hamstring injury. Scans have confirmed a left hamstring strain after King reported tightness during his return game at the weekend against North Melbourne. And the AFL has locked in State of Origin for the next 3 years, but Victoria has been benched for 2027. Western Australia will host South Australia in Perth next February, with Victoria returning the following 2 years. That's the latest news update. I'm Scott Maiman from the Capital Radio Newsroom.
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10: Unleaded is $1.96 at the BP Traralgon East, $1.85 at the Shell Narnagoon, and $1.87 at the Caltex Tarwin Lower.
1: 3GG's 4-day forecast for Southern Stock Feeds. 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
0: Showers increasing in 15 today. Tomorrow, showers and 11. Showers and 11 on Thursday and Friday. Partly cloudy in 13. Warragul at top of 15 today. Moi 16 and Traralgon 16 degrees.
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It's a 30-minute music marathon. Money up for grabs shortly, thanks to Out There 4x4 when we do 3GG's Piggy Bank. Duran Duran on the way. Here's Toto.

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Forever Classic 3GG, Craig Pritchard with Michael Jackson and The Way You Make Me Feel. And apparently he makes most people feel pretty good because the Michael film made absolutely, well, it made over $1 billion, didn't it? So there you go. And now in streaming, no doubt it will make just as much. We'll have another 30-minute music marathon coming up just after midday, all thanks to Accident Time Gippsland.

0: and prompt and professional attention from Bunyip to Mallacoota and right across Gippsland. Showers increasing throughout this afternoon, 15 degrees. Tomorrow, showers on 11. Thursday, showers on 11. And Friday, partly cloudy and 13. Warragul atop of 15 today, and Moree and Traralgon both atop of 16 degrees. Up soon, John Mellencamp does Buddy Holly.
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2: Will the piggy pay out?
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4: I'd love that.
1: The 3GG Piggy Bank.
5: Yeah, we're going to try and find some money again. We did it last hour, and congratulations to Damien, who won $351. We've got a brand new title in the piggy bank, so it could be anywhere between $1 and $531. Who have I got here?
6: Roger from Traralgon.
5: Hey, Roger, how's it in Traralgon this morning?
6: It was nice and sunny early, but now the wind's got up.
5: It's starting to cloud over a bit and get windy. Yeah. Okay, yep. Well, let's see if we can work out an amount. Now, this one could be anything between $1 and $531 because we're after a brand new title on the piggy bank. So I'll tell you what, it'd be a fantastic effort if you get it straight away. So what do you reckon?
6: Oh, we'll go 197.
5: 197. Too low. So it's higher than 197.
6: No worries. Thank you.
5: Okay. Thanks for starting it off. Okay.
6: Okay.
5: See you later.
6: Bye.
5: And we'll be back again next hour. Thanks to Out There 4x4 in Devers Street, Warrigal. And it's higher than that. So now you know for next hour.
1: 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After classic. It must be love, love, love. After classic. We are forever classic. 3GG. 3GG's Gippsland Guide. 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
9: Thanks to Terry and the team at Crawford Marine, Chickerill Street, Morwell, celebrating over 60 years in boating.
10: I've made the difficult decision to step aside as leader of the Victorian State Parliamentary Labor Party and as Premier of Victoria.
11: Jacinta Allen quits as Premier. That's our top story at midday. Good afternoon, I'm Scott Maiman. Jacinta Allen made the call ahead of a caucus meeting this morning where her leadership would have been challenged by her deputy, Ben Carroll. Jacinta Allen says she made the decision to stand down because it's the right decision for the Labor Party and Victorians.
10: I was prepared to put my record and my plan to a ballot of members, as our rules allow. I believe I would have won. But doing so this close to an election takes up valuable resources, including the most precious of one, time. More importantly, it puts the state in a position of uncertainty.
11: In her parting news conference, she paid tribute to her mum and dad, her family and supporters, while detailing the achievements of her time in power and urged Victorians not to turn to the Coalition and One Nation at the upcoming state election. Police across East Gippsland and Wellington have launched a firearm storage and compliance operation. It comes after new figures revealed the theft of more than 50 firearms from farm properties across Victoria within a 12-month period. The localised Gippsland operation began earlier this month. It is due to end at the end of the year. Confirmation that a woman charged over the death of a man nearly 2 years ago in Yarram is facing court later this year. The man died in January 2024. Police held a lengthy investigation after the man was found badly hurt on the Yarram-Morwell Road before eventually charging the woman last week. Police say the pair was known to each other. The woman was remanded to appear again in court come mid-October. She did not make application for bail, but her lawyer requested she see a psychiatric nurse. Firefighters in Moy have been outspoken about working out of a converted petrol station for almost 8 years, despite the promise of a new headquarters. The temporary station was set up in 2018 in a former petrol station and car yard. The permanent replacement was due in 2021. However, there's still no funding allocated. A statue has been broken off and stolen from an RSL club in Melbourne's southeast. Madeline Burke has details.
6: Described as an act of senseless vandalism, a statue honouring our defence personnel outside the Clayton RSL has been broken off and stolen. All that remains are the boots. The bronze rifle and slouch hat of the statue, valued at around $18,000, were taken on Friday. Investigators have released an image of a person seen in the area at the time. It comes after a spate of incidents targeting Victorian RSL branches and sub-branch war memorials. The club's president has described the desecration as heartbreaking and infuriating. Madeline Burke, Melbourne.
11: Teachers across the state are planning to go on strike again as their pay dispute drags on. The Education Union says members will stop work next Tuesday and will rally at State Parliament. Teachers are demanding a 35% pay hike over 3 years. The stage version of the much-loved the movie Castle is headed to Melbourne next year. All the co-creators of the hilarious and heartfelt 1997 film are bringing it to Her Majesty's Theatre.
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11: Max King says he's devastated after another hamstring injury ruled him out for the rest of the season. In some better news for St Kilda, Darcy Wilson has signed a contract extension, keeping him at Moorabbin until the end of 2028. That's the latest news update. I'm Scott Maiman from the Capital Radio Newsroom.
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0: Showers increasing in 15 today, tomorrow showers on 11, Thursday showers on 11 and Friday partly cloudy in 13. Warragul on top of 15 today, Moe 16 and Tararuan 16 degrees.
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Forever Classic 3JJ with more cash up for grabs a little later on this hour with 3JJ's Piggy Bank, thanks to Add the 4x4, Glass Tiger and Madonna on the way. And right now, a band that actually used to have Madonna in it. 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

0: Forever Classic 3GG, Craig Pritchard with a 30-minute music marathon. Steel as Will featuring Jerry Rafferty on vocals and Stuck in the Middle with You. We'll have another 30-minute music marathon just after one, thanks to Accident Tow in Gippsland, prompt and professional attention from Bunyip to Mallacoota and right across Gippsland. Showers increasing this afternoon and a top of 15. Tomorrow showers on 11, pretty much the same on Thursday and Friday, partly cloudy and 13. Warragul a top of 15 today and Moe and Traralgon 16 degrees. Up soon, the great voice and piano of Billy Joel.
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Hey, join me Wednesday for what caught my eye, the celebration book, more chances to win for the piggyback. Plus, Gerald Quigley joins us from the House of Wellness, all that and more. All a part of your Wednesday, Double G.

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1: Will the piggy pay out?
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1: The 3GG Piggy Bank.
4: Yes, we love to give away money, and we gave away some money not long ago with $351, our first jackpot. That means we've got a brand new one in there, and it could be anything between $1 and $531. And who have I got here?
5: You've got Carmen from Wonthaggi.
4: Hey, how's it going in Wonthaggi today?
5: Sunny, but extremely windy.
4: Yes, I've heard it's pretty much windy everywhere, isn't it?
5: Yeah, it is.
4: I think
5: at least the sun's out.
4: Yeah, so I'll just stay in this nice warm studio, I think, for the rest of the day.
5: I think so.
4: Okay. Now, yeah, between 1 and 531 is pretty much like a stab in the dark this hour. But I tell you what, it could be a good one. You never know. What do you reckon?
5: You never know. I'm going to go for 486.
4: Too high.
5: Too high.
4: So
5: okay.
4: Good to know anyway. Yeah, exactly. All right. Thanks for giving it a go, anyhow. And you have a
5: enjoy
4: great
5: your day.
4: Yep. Stay
5: thanks.
4: Out of that wind.
5: Bye.
4: See ya. And we'll be doing it again next hour. Thanks to Out There 4x4 at Endeavour Street in Warrigal. And keep listening throughout the day. But hopefully we'll get close to another jackpot and another winner by the end of the day. Forever Classic 3GG.
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0: 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Thanks to Accident Tone, Gippsland, prompt and professional attention from Bunyip to Mallacoota and right across Gippsland. Coming up after 1 o'clock, we'll get into another 30-minute music marathon, including Huey Lewis on the news. And Stevie Nicks and Tom Petty, who were actually in love with each other briefly around that time. Ooh, ah. Those songs and more coming up as part of a 30-minute music marathon, and we'll also give you a chance to win some cash when we do 3GG's Piggy Bank, thanks to Out There 4x4.
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9: 14 degrees in Warragul, 16 in Traralgon and 15 in Pakenham. From the Capital Radio 3GG newsroom, I'm Alex Stockerty. Ben Carroll will become Victoria's 50th Premier after Jacinta Allen stepped down this morning, months out from the state election. Miss Allen says she made the decision to quit as Premier because it's the right thing for the Labor Party and the Victorian people. She believes she would have won a ballot but didn't want to take up valuable resources and time.
10: At the end of the day, I am and always have been a team player. Should Ben Carroll emerge as our next Labor leader and Labor Premier, he will have my congratulations and unqualified support.
9: Mr. Carroll was elected unopposed after a surprise last-minute challenger, Attorney General Sonia Kilkenny, dropped out of the race. Gabrielle Williams has been elected as Deputy Premier. court later this year for the woman charged over the death of a man nearly 2 years ago in Yarram. Scott Maiman reports.
11: The man died in January 2024. Police held a lengthy investigation after the man was found badly injured on the Yarram-Morwell Road before eventually charging the woman last week. Police say the pair was known to each other. The woman was remanded to appear again in court come mid-October. She did not make application for bail, but her lawyer requested she see the psychiatric nurse. Scott Maiman, Capital Radio News.
9: Three teenagers have faced court over the stabbing of a schoolboy in Cranbourne North. A 15-year-old Alkira Secondary College student suffered multiple severe stab wounds to his back, arms, hands and neck on Monday after he was allegedly assaulted with several weapons, including knives and machetes. Yesterday, detectives arrested two 15-year-old boys and a 17-year-old boy who were charged with a number of offences. None of the boys applied for bail as they later appeared in a children's court. McDonald's is facing a sharp backlash from health experts over a controversial new line of energy drinks. Two new Red Bull-infused McCafe beverages are rolling out in Victoria and Queensland, raising fears they're aimed at kids and teenagers. Pediatric nutritionist Mandy Sacker says it sends a terrible message.
12: The main concern is that Macca's puts itself forward as a family-friendly restaurant. So you've got kids, you've got children, teens who are going there unsupervised, and McDonald's has taken a Red Bull, which we know is not recommended for children, and has turned it into a brightly coloured, fruity-flavoured drink.
9: The eSafety Commissioner is warning about a rise in online predators harvesting student images from schools to make AI deepfakes. The online safety watchdog received more than 100 reports about school social media platforms being targeted to create harmful material. Cyber safety expert Susan McLean has told Today all schools need to review their consent policies.
13: What we need schools to do is their job, understand what child safeguarding looks like, particularly in the digital space, and make sure that parents can receive photos of their students through an app or through a newsletter, but give them the option to opt out of social media.
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9: Max King's season is over after straining his left hamstring in St Kilda's win over North Melbourne. Coach Ross Lyon has told Fox Footy it's left his forward heartbroken.
14: He's really devastated, and this is a lot of the players we deal with, and this won't surprise you, hopefully, but his concern was he'd let the club and his team down, and shame's too strong a word, but probably embarrassed and, you know, like, have you guys had enough of me? And I said, hang on here, we're in.
9: Australian weightlifter Brenna May Keane says she's heartbroken after being forced to pull out of her event due to injury. Keane was attempting a personal best of a 75-kilogram snatch and couldn't get it up after her knee buckled under her. And rising Fremantle star Murphy Reid has extended his contract with the Ladder Leaders until the end of the 2032 AFL season. That's the latest 3GG news update from the Capital Radio newsroom.
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0: Showers increasing in 15 today. Tomorrow, showers on 11. Showers on 11 Thursday and Friday. Partly cloudy in 13. Warragul atop of 15 today. Maui 16 and Tarawin 16 degrees.
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That's DC dropping by from 3GG's local breakfast. 1,020 awaits with 3GG's ultimate ear test. 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

0: 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I gotta have faith.
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1: Will the piggy pay out?
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1: The 3GG piggy bank.
4: All right, let's see if we can give away some money. We did a couple of hours ago, and now we're, well, almost back to the drawing board. We've had a couple of calls since. But who have I got here?
5: You got Greg at Colac. How are you,
4: Greg? I'm not too bad. How's Colac today? Is it windy?
5: A bit windy,
4: but it rained a little bit. Okay, yep, fair enough. All right, we've got cash between $1 and $531, and I don't know whether you heard it last hour, but if you did, you'll know what it was, whether it was too high or too low. So what do you want to go for?
5: We'll try 276.
4: Was that 276?
5: Yes.
4: Okay, and... It's a high one. It's too high, so we need to go a bit lower.
5: Okay, then. Yeah.
4: That was so high, it almost sounded like a horse. Now, what was that? Hey, I think we'll get you for our next sound effects. Hey, thanks for giving it a go, anyhow. All right. Have a good one, Greg. See ya. Okay, and we'll be back again next hour. Thanks to Out There 4x4 Endeavour Street in Warrigal. Maybe you can work out what the cash is in the piggy bank. Forever Classic 3GG.
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6: 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The first, 5-year-old. Yes, from Poland. Hop behind the wheel of a car, drive it several blocks looking for his mother, following an argument with his grandmother. The boy apparently was not injured in the short drive, and the car was stopped without incident. Police say the boy started the car, cracked up the stereo, and stood on the driver's seat to see over the steering wheel. Secondly, another man in Poland, I'm seeing a trend here, who crashed his car into a house, allegedly popped a beer after freeing himself from the crumpled car and declared, "I'd better have another beer. I'm going to jail for sure." Thank you, Captain Obvious.
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0: 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Hope you're having a great Tuesday. After 2 o'clock, another 30-minute music marathon to enjoy to keep you going throughout your workday. Kim Wilde. And The Clash. And thanks to Out There 4x4, Endeavour Street, Warragul, 3GG's Piggy Bank is back with your chance to win some cash. 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
10: 15 degrees in Warragul, 16 in Traralgon and 15 in Pakenham. From the Capital Radio 3GG newsroom, I'm Alex Stockerty. Ben Carroll has won a vote by a Labor caucus to become Victorian Premier after holding off a shock challenge by Sonia Kilkenny. Stephanie Wacklewick reports.
11: Emerging from a near two-hour caucus meeting, Mr Carroll has won a ballot of Labor MPs to become Premier and Gabrielle Williams his deputy. But she will also be interim leader after Sonia Kilkenny launched a shock challenge for the top job. Only 15 members of caucus voted for Ms Kilkenny, including outgoing Premier Jacinta Allan. Because it was a contested ballot, the vote vote for Mr Carroll will still need to go to Labor rank and file members. The challenge by Ms Kilkenny comes after Ms Allen said she was prepared to go to a ballot and believed she would have won, but claimed so close to an election the process would have taken too much time and ultimately hurt the people of Victoria. She was brought to tears, saying if she wanted to be remembered for one thing, it was for doing more for women and girls' health after enduring her own struggles with endometriosis and almost losing her daughter at birth. It's still unclear whether Ms Allen is resigning from politics altogether.
10: Meantime, the state government has received heavy backlash as firefighters in Maui enter an eighth year operating out of a converted petrol station. The temporary station was set up in 2018 at a former petrol station and car yard, with a permanent replacement earmarked to be built in 2021. However, there has been no funding allocated since. Liberal MP Nick McGowan says the problem is so bad, fire trucks in Morwell are having to clean up equipment after attending a fire.
12: So we've just reduced the capacity of Morwell by 50% because their appliance will be here covering these guys. Well, they go from Murray to Morwell to clean their fire hoses because they cannot do it here at the temporary site. It's been a temporary site since 2018.
10: A West Gippsland man has been jailed for the sexual assault 2 decades ago of 3 people. A 63-year-old man was sentenced in the Melbourne County Court to 6 years and 10 months jail with a non-parole period of 3 years and 8 months. The man pleaded guilty to 4 charges of indecent acts with or in front of children, among other charges. The court was told the crimes took place between 1997 and 2009 in Pakenham and West Gippsland. And a stage version of the much-loved movie The Castle is coming to Melbourne next year. Rob Sitch, Jane Kennedy, Tom Gleisner and Santo Chilauro, co-creators of the hilarious and heartfelt 1997 film, are bringing it to Her Majesty's Theatre. Sitch says some jokes have been modernised, including the reference to the Trading Post.
13: Marketplace does.
14: Right.
13: And Gumtree does.
14: Yeah.
13: And so that sort of... That instinct is... That actually came from me. I love the Trading Post, and I love one column in a tiny one called Miscellaneous. And one day I said out loud, this is where the line came from, red telephone box, $620. And Jane said to me, what would you want with a red telephone box? And I said, I don't know, but they wouldn't come up that often.
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10: Southeast Melbourne Phoenix has re-signed head coach Josh King for a further 3 years following a successful 2 years in charge. Out of contract at the end of the upcoming NBL season, King is now out of contract at the end of the 2028-29 season. King has managed to steer the club to a win away from reaching the championship series in both seasons. Geelong coach Chris Scott says a call is yet to be made on if Patrick Dangerfield will play on Thursday night against Collingwood as he battles a groin injury.
15: It's unlikely that we would take him through consecutive games for, hopefully it's 2 months. So whether it's this week or not, we're not quite sure. It will depend on how he pulls up. So we'll know more after our session today.
10: And a boil over in the pool at the Commonwealth Games with Meg Harris edging out Molly O'Callaghan as the Aussies went 1-2-3 in the 100 metres freestyle. That's the latest 3GG news update from the Capital Radio newsroom.
1: 3GG's four-day forecast for Southern Stock Feeds, offering fully customised dairy, beef and sheep pellets.
0: Showers increasing in 15 today, tomorrow showers in 11, Thursday showers in 11 and Friday partly cloudy in 13. Warragul atop of 15 today, Maui atop of 16 and Traralgon 16 degrees.
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0: Forever Classic 3GG, Craig Pritchard wrapping up a 30-minute music marathon with one of the all-time classics from Crowded House, Don't Dream It's Over. Well, that 30-minute music marathon might be over, but I've got some good news. Macca has another one happening just after 3 o'clock, so you don't have to wait too long. Thanks to Accident Towing Gippsland, prompt and professional attention from Bunyip to Mallacoota and right across Gippsland. Showers increasing this afternoon, around 15 degrees. Tomorrow, showers on 11. Thursday, showers on 11. And Friday, partly cloudy and 13. Warragul, a top of 15 today. Moe, 16. And Traralgon, 16 degrees. Up soon, Peter Gabriel from So.
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0: on Ash. 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I'm Mary Aldred. 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
4: I'm excited to maybe give away more money and do it twice in one day because we did it a few hours ago. Let's see if we can do it again, I believe. I've got David on the line this hour. How are you, David?
5: Good, thank you, Craig. How are you?
4: I'm really good. I'm feeling confident, and hopefully you are, to win some money.
5: Well, let's hope so.
4: Okay, now, we've got between 1 and 531. If you've been listening the last few hours, we did go back to the start again a couple of hours ago, so it could be anywhere. Yeah. Good luck. That's awesome.
5: Could it be 243?
4: You're going to go 243. And let's have a look. Too high.
5: Okay.
4: Too high. So that makes it interesting, doesn't it?
5: Yes, it does.
4: Okay. All right. Well, that brings it down a little bit. Okay. Yes. Well, unfortunately, you didn't get the jackpot, but, well, you may have made it easier either on yourself or somebody else in the afternoon.
5: Well, maybe. Hope so.
4: Yeah, exactly. Hey, you have a great day, David, and all the best.
5: Thank you very much, Craig. Have a great day.
4: You too. And we'll be back again next hour with Mac Aaron Day. He'll give you a chance to win the cash. Thanks to Ad There 4x4 Endeavour Street in Warrigal. We've done it once today. Can we do it again? We'll find out next hour. Forever Classic, 3GG.
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13: 15 degrees in Warragul, 16 in Traralgon and 15 in Pakenham. From the Capital Radio 3GG newsroom, I'm Alex Doherty. Ben Carroll says he's honoured and humbled to be elected the new Premier of Victoria. Mr Carroll has posted a message to social media after Jacinda Allen resigned, then holding off a shock challenge by Sonia Kilkenny to win the Labor leadership.
14: I am honoured and humbled to have been elected unanimously by my colleagues to serve as the new Premier of Victoria. Yesterday, they asked me to put my hand up to lead our party, and I agreed. This was not an easy decision, but the stakes at this election are too high.
13: Ms Kilkenny pulled out of the race at the last minute. Gabrielle Williams has been elected Deputy Leader. A big call from One Nation heading into the upcoming state election, Scott Maiman reports.
15: Ben Lucas is a member of One Nation as well as a councillor with Baulbaw Shire. He wants to represent One Nation for one of the Gippsland seats. However, the party has not yet locked in candidates. Councillor Lucas has publicly stated Gippslanders are hungry for change and One Nation could pick up all four Gippsland state seats at this year's election. Scott Maiman, Capital Radio News.
13: Firefighters in Moi have been working out of a converted petrol station for almost 8 years, despite the promise of a new headquarters. The temporary station was set up in 2018 in a former petrol station in Car Yard. The permanent replacement was due in 2021. However, there's still no funding allocated. Victoria Police will lead a new organised crime command under a $170 million investment to target and dismantle criminal networks across the state. Chief Commissioner Mike Bush says the new command will use specialist technology and intelligence to track criminal finances, seize assets and stay ahead of increasingly sophisticated organised crime groups.
16: To achieve our goal of a 5% reduction per annum of serious crime and harm, we've got to attack the drivers, these people that are causing so much harm in our community, and we are determined with our partners to do that and to be effective.
13: A statue has been stolen from an RSL club in Melbourne's southeast. The bronze rifle and slouch hat of the statue, valued at around $18,000, were pulled down and removed from outside the Clayton RSL on Friday. The club's president has described the desecration as heartbreaking and infuriating. There are calls for federal health agencies to intervene and block the latest line of McDonald's beverages, Red Bull-infused McCafe sugary drinks. Overseas countries, including the UK, have already banned sales to young children. Paediatric nutritionist Mandy Sacker says Australia's laws are falling behind.
17: If you look at a can of Red Bull or even on the McDonald's website, it says not recommended for children. So if we've got that warning there, why aren't our regulations matching what we're seeing on the packaging? There should be restrictions for under 16s.
1: 3GG Local Sport.
13: Braden Maynard will miss at least the next three games for Collingwood with a knee injury. The Pies defender will have surgery this week in a push to return to finals. Coach Craig McRae says surgery gives him the best chance to return this year.
18: Yeah, and then there's a hope that it's heals, that the injury heals. We don't really want to go down there because if it doesn't, then you're 3-4 weeks later, here we are probably having a minor procedure and then become 7-8 weeks type stuff.
13: Maynard's teammate Jordan Ngoi is in doubt to play in Thursday night's clash with Geelong due to illness. And Australia has picked up 9 gold medals on day 4 of the Commonwealth Games in Glasgow, highlighted by distance runner Rose Davies becoming the country's first gold medalist in the 10,000 metres. While in the pool, Meg Harris edged out Molly O'Callaghan and Shayna Jack as the Aussies went 1-2-3 in the 100 metres freestyle. That's the latest 3GG news update from the Capital Radio newsroom.
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19: Showers expected this afternoon and right through the evening. We're down to an overnight low of 5 degrees tonight. More rain on the way tomorrow, up to 10 mils worth, according to the Bureau, heading for a high of 11 degrees. Similar conditions expected Thursday, a top of 11 there as well. Showers clearing heading into Friday. Partly cloudy day expected. Going to reach a max of 14 degrees.
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Macca signing on board for a Tuesday afternoon. More chance at the cash inside. So, Oinkslot, the 3JJ piggy bank coming your way in minutes. Right now, Eurogliders and Heaven, 30-minute music marathon. 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

0: Blaming It on the Boogie at Gippsland's Forever Classic 3GG. Wrapping up a 30-minute music marathon, Macca with you Tuesday afternoon. Another chance to grab that cash inside the 3GG piggy bank is going to come your way before 4 o'clock. Listen out for that cue to call and be ready to go on 56222444 when you hear it. Showers expected to continue right throughout the rest of the evening by the looks of things. 5 degrees the overnight low tonight. Plenty of rain on the way tomorrow, Thursday, both looking at tops of 11. We'll see those showers clearing heading into Friday. Partly cloudy day expected. A max of 14 degrees for the start of the weekend. 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
4: How's Tuesday treating you, Roger from Traralgon?
5: Oh, pretty good so far, yeah.
4: That's good. I'll tell you what could make it even better. Maybe a little bit of extra cash in that back pocket, eh?
5: Oh, definitely.
4: What are we thinking about putting the money towards, Rog?
5: Going to go towards the holiday fund, yes.
4: Well, let's see if we can't get you maybe a little bit of an upgrade on the flight over there. 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
5: Yep, that'd be fantastic.
4: Beautiful. Been listening all day long, Roger?
5: I have.
4: All right. Okay, somewhere between $1 and $531. Roger from Traralgon, how much do you reckon is in there?
5: I'm going to go for $228.
4: Piggy, is that right? No, unfortunately not, Roger. You need to be higher than $228.
5: Okay.
4: Another chance to grab the cash inside Sir Wink's slot is going to come your way next hour at Forever Classic 3GG. The Piggy Bank, thanks to Out There 4x4 and Endeavour Street Warrant.
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10: 531 3GG's latest beach and surf conditions.
11: Good afternoon. Over in Kilcunda, we've got 2 to 3 foot waves on a 17 knot offshore northwesterly wind. Low tide is 4:45 with high tide at 10 p.m. tonight. Water is at 14 degrees. And in Phillip Island, 1 to 3 foot waves on a 25 knot offshore northwesterly wind. Low tide is 4:40 with high tide at 9:40 tonight. Water temp also at 14 degrees. KFC are dropping 31 deals over 31 days this Christmas in July for you to unwrap in-app. Let the festivities begin. 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
13: 14 degrees in Warragul, 15 in Traralgon and 14 in Pakenham. From the Capital Radio 3GG newsroom, I'm Alex Stockerty. Ben Carroll has been sworn in as Victorian Premier, moving quickly to differentiate himself from Jacinta Allen by calling a Royal Commission to probe corruption in the state's big build.
14: In my government, integrity will not be optional. Whether in business, politics or the union movement, there will be zero tolerance for those that misuse their positions. That is why My first action as Premier will be to call a Royal Commission into the construction sector.
13: Mr Carroll says IBAC will be given follow the money powers in this term. He says Labor needs a new direction.
14: Let me make one thing very clear. I am not Daniel Andrews. I am not Jacinta Allen. I will do things differently because different times require a new approach.
13: Transport Minister Gabrielle Williams has been elected Deputy Premier. Meantime, the state opposition have slammed the state government as firefighters in Moi enter an eighth year operating out of a converted petrol station. The temporary station was set up in 2018 with a replacement due to be built by 2021, but no funding has been allocated. Liberal MP Nick McGowan says there are many issues within the temporary fire station.
15: And you ask, well, where's the new station? Have they built that? No. They've purchased some land. It's vacant. Is there any money, you might ask, to build the new station? Because there was $12 million promised for the new station years ago. And where has that money gone? We don't know. I don't know. No one knows.
13: A cybersecurity expert believes schools here need to overhaul their online child safety safeguards, blaming them for sidelining the issue. The online safety watchdog is reporting a rise in anonymous accounts pulling student photos from school social media platforms to create AI deepfakes. Susan McLean is urging schools to refer to eSafety's new guide about protecting children from image misuse.
16: There are ways to post to make this fine. From the back, from a distance, blurred pictures, something that doesn't identify the person.
13: Gippslanders are being urged to make room for connection as new research suggests many locals are feeling lonely or socially isolated. Young people aged 18 to 25 report the highest rates of loneliness, while those aged 65 to 74 report the greatest levels of social isolation as they head into retirement. The findings also reveal regional Australians are more likely to be at risk. Michelle Lim from Ending Loneliness Together says a number of factors are at play.
17: People living in rural regional communities are about 1.3 times more likely to be at risk of loneliness and social isolation. And that's very consistent with some of our data from the previous years as well. Is it community infrastructure? Is it opportunities or time? I think this is a real call to action in terms of how we can support those communities much better.
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13: Collingwood have a shopping list of players in doubt for Thursday night's game against Geelong, as Eddie Summerfield reports Braden Maynard won't play.
18: Collingwood has opted for surgery for Braden Maynard, a unique knee injury, to sideline the defender for 2 to 4 weeks.
19: If it doesn't, then you're 3-4 weeks later, here we are probably having a minor procedure.
18: Jordan Degoe didn't train due to a virus but is expected to play. Coach Craig McRae says ruckman Darcy Cameron is in some doubt as he manages the wares of a long season.
19: He's been up against it a bit, so did what he needed today. We're hopefully placed.
18: Josh Dacos' ankle has pulled up well from the win over the Crows and will play on Thursday night, while Lachie Schultz could also return against Geelong from a syndesmosis injury.
13: That's the latest 3GG news update from the Capital Radio newsroom.
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8: Looking at your run home from Melbourne, there's been a crash on the South Gippsland Freeway between the Princes Highway and Pound Road. It's taking out the centre median and Melbourne-bound delays are back onto the Monash Freeway and Gippsland-bound traffic is slow past the scene. You have reports of a crash in the Pakenham Bypass, Melbourne-bound before Cardinia Road. Gippsland-bound is travelling well. And it's a drama-free run home on the Princes Freeway, taking just 29 minutes from Narnagoon through to Warragul. KFC have just wrapped up a new Christmas in July daily deal. 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That's the latest 3GG Time Saver Traffic.
1: 3GG's four-day forecast for Southern Stockfeeds, offering fully customised dairy, beef and sheep pellets.
0: Showers expected this afternoon and right through the evening. We're down to an overnight low of 5 degrees tonight. More rain on the way tomorrow, up to 10 mils worth, according to the Bureau, heading for a high of 11 degrees. Similar conditions expected Thursday, a top of 11 there as well. Showers clearing, heading into Friday. Partly cloudy day expected. Going to reach a max of 14 degrees.
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0: Moto Gurus. 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Forever Classic 3, Double G before that. Stars on 54, If You Could Read My Mind. And Mondo Rock taking us back to the summer of 81. It is Macca in the chair with you for a Tuesday afternoon drive home. Hey, you bring the party and we'll bring the tunes again this coming Saturday night from 6. 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Looks like it is going to be good weather because all of the rain, well, that's with us and is staying for the next couple of days before starting to fine up on Friday by the looks of things. Tops of 11 degrees tomorrow and Thursday after an overnight low of 5 degrees each night. Friday, showers will clear. Heading into the weekend, 14 degrees, the expected top. We'll get to some share very soon, plus the latest time saver traffic on the way as well as another chance at the 3GG Piggy Bank. Thanks to Out There 4x4 in Endeavour Street, Warrigal. 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
4: 3GG. Time saver traffic. Accident towing Gippsland. Prompt and professional attention from Bunyip to Mallacoota and right across South Gippsland.
2: Looking at your run home from Melbourne, keep an eye for that crash in the South Gippsland Freeway between the Princes Highway and Pound Road. It still has a centre median closed and Melbourne bound delays are slow onto the South Gippsland Freeway and Gippsland bound traffic is heavy back onto the Monash Freeway. Otherwise, you've got no dramas for your drive on the Packet and Bypass in both directions. And the Princes Freeway remains quiet and cruisy if you run home from Narnagoon, past Longwarri and then back home to Warragul. The census is coming this August. 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That's the latest 3GG Time Saver Traffic.
4: Chance.
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4: 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Guess the amount. 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

Hey there, DC from 3GG's Local Breakfast. Hey, join me Wednesday for What Caught My Eye, the celebration book, more chances to win with a piggy bank. Plus, Gerald Quigley joins us from the House of Wellness, all that and more. All a part of your Wednesday, Double G.

0: out there 4x4. 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
5: David from Pakenham's on the line. I don't know about you, David, but I feel like everyone's coming down with something at this point in the year. It is winter, after all.
6: Well, I'm coming down with tiredness at the moment. I just feel tired all the time.
5: Yeah, the bones are a little bit weary, but hey, we're on the back end now of winter, basically. So things should start perking up again soon, pretty much.
6: Well, hopefully the sun will be a bit more bright to that sun. Looking forward to that.
5: And you never know, you could be doing it with some extra cash in your back pocket, hey, with the piggy bank.
6: Well, maybe. That would make it a lot easier.
5: I bet it would. Mate, you've been listening along, I'm sure. How much do you reckon is inside Oink Slot, the 3GG piggy bank?
6: Would it be $234?
5: $234, piggy. Is that the right answer? No, unfortunately, it is not. David, you need to be higher than $234.
6: Ooh, we're getting there.
5: Indeed we are, David. Another chance to get there coming your way after 5 o'clock. At Forever Classic 3GG, the Piggy Bank, doing a thanks out there 4x4 in Endeavour Street, Warrigal.
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7: 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Yes, from Poland. Hop behind the wheel of a car, drive it several blocks looking for his mother, following an argument with his grandmother. The boy apparently was not injured in the short drive, and the car was stopped without incident. Police say the boy started the car, cracked up the stereo, and stood on the driver's seat to see over the steering wheel. Secondly, another man in Poland, I'm seeing a trend here, who crashed his car into a house, allegedly popped a beer after freeing himself from the crumpled car and declared, "I'd better have another beer. I'm going to jail for sure." Thank you, Captain Obvious.
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10: This is Budgie Baker. Pretty cold and quite breezy out there today. But the snow wasn't too bad for all the skiers and boarders who rugged up. 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Hut Run open to the roll and also the toboggan park. Buller, only 5 lifts open due to the wind and the fog. That included Bourke Street Express, Skyline, Howqua, Cofflers and Summit did get open. 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Hoping for some snow in the change in the weather, and it should be cold enough for the snowmakers as well. 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
11: 13 degrees in Warragul, 14 in Traralgon and 13 in Pakenham. From the Capital Radio 3GG Newsroom, I'm Alex Stockerty. New Premier Ben Carroll insists circumstances have changed. just weeks after he declared Jacinta Allan had his full support. In his first news conference after being sworn into the top job, Mr. Carroll says his first action will be to call a royal commission into the construction sector and give IBAC long-awaited follow-the-money powers now instead of waiting until next year. It was just last month Mr. Carroll declared he couldn't be more proud to make sure his young daughter grows up knowing he supported Jacinta Allan.
12: And the circumstances have changed from that moment. The circumstances are a delegation, not made up or not including me, went to the Premier and told her she'd lost the support of the party room.
11: Gabrielle Williams has been elected Deputy Premier ahead of a full cabinet reshuffle. It's still unclear whether Miss Allan will resign from politics. The Prime Minister has congratulated Ben Carroll on becoming the new Premier, Anthony Albanese describing Jacinta Allan as a decent human being.
13: She's someone who can be proud, I think, of her achievements over a long period of time, and I wish her well for her future. This will have been a very difficult day.
11: A West Gippsland man has been jailed for the sexual assault 2 decades ago of 3 people, Scott Maiman reports.
14: A 63-year-old man was sentenced in the Melbourne County Court to 6 years and 10 months jail. It comes with a non-parole period of 3 years and 8 months. The man pleaded guilty to 4 charges of indecent acts with or in front of children, among other charges. The court was told the crimes took place between 1997 and 2009 in Pakenham and West Gippsland. Scott Maiman, Capital Radio News.
11: The first wave of reservists start work at police stations this week. 50 former officers are being deployed to 26 stations across the state to perform a range of administrative duties to free up frontline police. Husband and wife Rod and Kay Johnson, who met at the old Oakley Police Station in 1987, are among them.
15: We thought, come back and be useful, help get the members back out on the road. And we can take over some of their inside jobs. They can be not tied to a desk and out doing what they should do to help the community. And together, hopefully, we can service the community better.
11: Police are continuing an investigation into a collision in the Latrobe Valley last month. It's believed at around 8 p.m. back on June 24, a Ford sedan was driving erratically in Morwell. A short time later, the car collided with 2 parked vehicles before coming to a stop at the front yard of a home on Stevenson Street. The driver got out of the car and fled on foot, was last seen heading towards Well Street. Police are urging any witnesses or anyone with dash cam or CCTV footage to come forward.
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11: Geelong coach Chris Scott has confirmed Oisin Mullen will tag Collingwood star Nick Dacos on Thursday night. Mullen kept Melbourne's Cozzie Pickett to 14 disposals in the Cats' round 20 win. Scott says having the Irishman tagging Dacos is the obvious play.
16: It's hard to think that we'd do anything else. Oisin's obviously been critical to us, but I think I'm on record as saying Dacos is the best player in the comp. It's a stressful job for those guys, but Oisin seems to manage that stress, at least in a way that I can see, in a really comfortable way.
11: Collingwood's Braden Maynard will miss 3 to 4 weeks as he undergoes surgery on his left knee. Jordan De Goey missed training through illness, while Darcy Cameron is also in doubt for Thursday night's clash with Geelong. And Australia's total medal tally stands at 59 with 26 gold after day 4 of the Commonwealth Games. That's the latest 3GG news update from the Capital Radio newsroom.
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6: On the Monash Freeway, there's been a crash Gippsland bound at the South Gippsland Freeway. It's got 2 left-hand lanes closed and heavy delays back to Jackson's Road. On the South Gippsland Highway, Gippsland bound congestion is on stretches through Dandenong South and Lynbrook. You got no dramas if you run on the Pakenham Bypass both ways. And on the Princes Freeway, it's a spotless run for your drive home, taking just 28 minutes from Narnagoon through to Warragul. KFC are dropping 31 deals over 31 days as Christmas in July for you to unwrap in-app. Let the festivities begin. 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That's the latest 3GG Time Saver Traffic.
1: 3GG's four-day forecast for Southern Stock Feeds. 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
0: Showers expected this afternoon and right through the evening. We're down to an overnight low of 5 degrees tonight. More rain on the way tomorrow, up to 10 mils worth, according to the Bureau, heading for a high of 11 degrees. Similar conditions expected Thursday, a top of 11 there as well. Showers clearing heading into Friday. Partly cloudy day expected. Going to reach a max of 14 degrees.
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Thanks to the team at TMNH Mitre 10. It's the sound that is making Gippslanders scratch their heads. Get involved in the local brekkie show tomorrow. 30-minute music marathon, Travelling Wilburys and Mr. Mister after Dragon and Rain. 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

0: Invisible Touch, Forever Classic, 3JJJ. Before that, the Traveling Wilburys, Mr. Mister, and a bit of Dragon Rain. All part of a 30-minute music marathon. Another one going to come your way after 6 o'clock. Expecting showers to continue right through the rest of the evening across Gippsland and the Latrobe Valley for a Tuesday. 5 degrees, the overnight low tonight. Showers up to 10 mils worth of rain, they reckon, according to the Bureau. A top of 11 tomorrow. More rain on the way Thursday, 11 degrees at the max there as well. Showers clearing heading into Friday, a partly cloudy day expected for the start of the weekend. 14 degrees on the way. We'll get on the Cougar, John Mellencamp, as well as the latest time saver traffic, and another chance for you to get your hands on the cash inside the 3GG piggy bank in minutes here at Forever Classic 3GG.
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6: 3GG, time saver traffic, accident towing Gippsland. Prompt and professional attention from Bunyip to Mallacoota and right across South Gippsland.
7: On the Monash Freeway, it's a slow run home from Wellington Road all the way through to Belgrave-Pelham Road. On the South Gippsland Highway, Gippsland-bound congestion is building in stretches through Dandenong South and Lynbrook. You got no dramas if you run on the Pakenham Bypass both ways. And the Prince's Freeway is spotless if you drive home, taking just 28 minutes from Narnagoon through to Warragul. 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That's the latest 3GG time saver traffic.
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2: Will the piggy pay out?
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5: Julie has called through. I don't know about you, Julie, but if I was to win the money inside the piggy bank, I would possibly take it maybe go to a coastal area on a little bit of a weekend away, hey?
6: Yeah, somewhere other than Wantaki, yeah, that would be good.
5: Exactly.
6: Yeah. Okay.
5: Somewhere
6: other
5: than
6: win then.
5: And you never know.
6: You've got me excited.
5: There might be a radio announcer who can come with you.
6: Yeah, never know. Let's see if I win.
5: Alrighty then, Julie, let's get down to brass tacks. Somewhere between $1 and $531 is inside the 3GG piggy bank. How much do you reckon is inside there this time around?
6: $236.
5: Let's see if that's right. Piggy, is that correct? No, unfortunately not. You need to be higher than $236.
6: Okay, that's excellent.
5: I thought it was going to go off this afternoon, but the piggy remains full of money. Your next chance to try and crack him open and grab that cash inside is tomorrow morning with Deeksy in the local brekkie show. Doing it thanks out there, 4x4 and Endeavour Street, Warrigal on Forever Classic, 3GG.
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0: 11 degrees in Warragul, 13 in Traralgon and 11 in Pakenham. From the Capital Radio 3JJ newsroom, I'm Alex Stockerty. Ben Carroll has declared he's not like his predecessors after being sworn in as the 50th Premier of Victoria. Stephanie Wacklewick reports.
11: After a shock turn of events, Ben Carroll was elected Victorian Labor leader by his colleagues unopposed, insisting things will change under his government.
12: Let me make one thing very clear. I am not Daniel Andrews. I am not Jacinta Allen. I will do things differently.
11: Mr. Carroll says enough is enough, pledging to call a royal commission into the construction sector in his first act as Premier. Giving his first press conference as leader, he's also promised to establish a special prosecutor and give IBAC follow the money powers now instead of waiting another year. Mr. Carroll insists circumstances have changed in the weeks since he looked Jacinta Allen in the eye and said she had his full support after a delegation of colleagues told Ms. Allen she had lost the support of the party room. Ms. Allen stood down this morning, compelling her ally Sonia Kilkenny to challenge talent for the top job before pulling out of the race at the last minute. Gabrielle Williams has been elected Deputy Premier. It's unclear whether Ms. Allen will also resign from politics, but she says she has no regrets.
0: The Allen government is being urged to step in and help firefighters in Maui as they enter an eighth year operating out of a converted petrol station and car yard. The temporary station was set up in 2018 with a new facility earmarked to be built by 2021. However, there's been no funding towards a new facility. Liberal MP Nick McGowan says the temporary facilities have many issues.
13: When the fire trucks pull out, there's no lights. Every other station is supposed to have lights to alert the public to the fact that there are fire trucks about to pull out because they're off to an emergency. And it could be not just a fire, it could be a medical emergency. They're not here either.
0: Controversial Victorian Liberal MP Moira Deeming has quit the Parliamentary Liberal Party, confirming she'll remain as an independent on the crossbench. The upper house member for Western Metropolitan Region dropping the bombshell earlier today. A firearms storage and compliance operation has been launched by police across East Gippsland and Wellington. It comes after new figures reveal the theft of more than 50 firearms from farm properties across Victoria within a 12-month period. The localised Gippsland operation began earlier this month and is due to end at the end of the year. A stage version of the much-loved movie The Castle is coming to Melbourne next year. Rob Sitch, Jane Kennedy, Tom Gleisner and Santo Chilaro, co-creators of the hilarious and heartfelt 1997 film, are bringing it to Her Majesty's Theatre. Sitch says some jokes have been modernised, including the reference to the trading post.
14: Marketplace does.
15: Right.
14: And Gumtree does.
15: Yeah.
14: And so that sort of... That instinct is... That actually came from me. I love the Trading Post and I love one column in a tiny one called Miscellaneous. And one day I said out loud, this is where the line came from, red telephone box, $620. And Jane said to me, what would you want with a red telephone box? I said, I don't know, but they wouldn't come up that often.
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0: The hunt for Essendon's new coach is slowly moving along. The shortlist is former Bombers coach James Hird, Adelaide coaching director Murray Davis, Fremantle assistant Jamie Graham and Sydney assistant Mark McVeigh. Meantime, Western Bulldogs coach Luke Beveridge says he expects defender Buku Kamis to remain with the club next year, despite interest from Carlton.
16: We understand the pressures from outside, you know, with the overtures and the contracts and the monetary attraction and different cap space and all that, so we get it. But we know he loves it here and I'm expecting him still to be here next year.
0: And Southeast Melbourne Phoenix has re-signed head coach Josh King for a further three seasons, keeping him in contract until the end of the 2028-29 NBL season. That's the latest 3GG news update from the Capital Radio newsroom.
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17: Showers expected this afternoon and right through the evening. We're down to an overnight low of 5 degrees tonight. More rain on the way tomorrow, up to 10 mils worth, according to the Bureau, heading for a high of 11 degrees. Similar conditions expected Thursday, a top of 11 there as well. Showers clearing heading into Friday. Partly cloudy day expected. Going to reach a max of 14 degrees.
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0: Gippsland's Forever Classic 3 Double G, the Swedish awesome foursome ABBA, and the song that does not sound Swedish whatsoever, Mamma Mia! It's Macca with you, wrapping up another 30-minute music marathon. More of your Forever Classic favourites in 30-minute music marathons right through the evening with Aaron Chilcott and Forever Classic Nights. Bit of Richard Marx on the way. Some Men at Work as well. Expecting showers to continue through the remainder of the evening. 5 degrees the overnight low tonight. Up to 10 mils worth of rain on the way tomorrow for Gippsland and the Latrobe Valley. 11 degrees expected. More rain on the way Thursday. 11 degrees there as well. Showers clearing heading into Friday. A partly cloudy day expected Friday. 14 degrees the top. We'll get on some U2 and Tina Turner inside the next 10 minutes here at Forever Classic 3GG.
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0: 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We don't need another hero. It's exactly right, Tanner, because the hero we've got right here at 3GG, we don't need to replace him at all. That hero is Deeksie. He's back in the local brekkie show again tomorrow morning from 5:30, keeping you up to date with everything local in our 3GG local newsroom. 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So make sure you're waking up in the best way possible. But catching the local breakfast with Deeksie back 5:30 tomorrow. 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

0: 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That is going to do it for me for a Tuesday evening. DC's got your next chance of grabbing the cash inside the 3GG piggy bank. Thanks to Out There 4x4 tomorrow morning from 6 a.m. Aaron Chilcott's in after 7. Forever Classic Nights with the Eurythmics. And a bit of Queen. Enjoy the rest of your evening. I'll catch you tomorrow afternoon from 3 o'clock.
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0: Forever Classic Nights, it's the Little Heroes wrapping up our 30-minute music marathon, and pretty close to a perfect day for Aussie gymnast James Hardy over in Glasgow. Two Commonwealth Games medals for him that he scored just hours apart. He won bronze on the rings and then another bronze medal on the floor. To think some athletes go their whole careers wanting to win a medal, this guy just won two of them on the same day. Gotta be proud of that. And tonight there's basketball, athletics, bowls and boxing, plus a whole lot more happening over the coming hours. Meanwhile though, right here, let's hear from the Pointer Sisters, the next song playing.
1: Well, it's night time, and the 3GG Biggie has been busy all day giving away all his cash. He's just had his dinner, and he's fattened up again. But for now, we'll let him sleep for another day of big cash giveaways tomorrow. Guess the amount stuffed inside the 3GG piggy bank,
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0: 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You know what's really fascinating me at the moment? My 12-year-old daughter is really onto it when it comes to songs that we play. She loves this one from Tears for Fears coming up in a 30-minute music marathon. In Excess in this one too. And we'll hear from George Michael. Half an hour ad-free, we start it next.
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0: 30-minute music marathon right there. Forever Classic Nights, it's Billy Ocean. And he's heard from a lot of people over the years, telling him where they've listened to his songs. He told ITV during an interview.
1: I do get comments of Billy suddenly was played at my daughter's wedding or my wedding.
2: Aww.
1: And Billy, we conceived our child in Caribbean Queen. And I think, that's all I can say. Honestly, it's glad we have service. You know, you have all the fun, you know.
0: Bit of an overshare, isn't it? Hang tight for Split Ends. They're one step ahead of us next.
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0: 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And this one's got Barnsley. What a song. John Lennon. And I'll play this one from Paul Young.
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Forever Classic Nights with Aaron Chilcott, and tributes have continued throughout the day today for comedian and TV wildlife presenter Bill Oddie, part of the Goodies, who died at the age of 85. We, of course, lost his co-star, Tim Brooke Taylor, 6 years ago from a COVID-related illness. And that just leaves Graham Garden now as the last surviving member of the trio. Hey, our 30-minute music marathon continues. Wang Chung and Bob Seger soon. Here's Paul Young, Forever Classic Nights. Yeah.

0: Mark Williams at the tail end of a 30-minute music marathon. Forever Classic Nights with Aaron Chilcott. And great to see him still going strong too, Mark Williams. He's just started a tour across the country this month with some other singers doing a series of Queen tribute concerts. They did a show in Perth over the weekend just gone, and he's going to join them for shows in Melbourne and Sydney the weekend after this one coming up. Hey, stand by for Starship. I'll play this next.
1: Well, it's night time, and the 3GG Piggy has been busy all day giving away all his cash. 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Guess the amount stuffed inside the 3GG piggy bank,
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Forever Classic Nights, a 30-minute music marathon, July the 28th, and 168 years today since fingerprints were used for the first time as a form of identification. It was with the Indian Civil Service back in 1858. Tom Petty and the Pretenders soon. Here's KC and the Sunshine Band.

Forever Classic Nights, Aaron Chilcutt with a 30-minute music marathon. The history-making Madonna on the way. Did you know she's just become the first female artist to achieve number one albums across five different decades? Her Confessions 2 album's out now, but I've got one of her classics playing after Kenny Loggins.

0: Solo Stevie Nicks, a 30-minute music marathon. Forever Classic Nights will go half an hour non-stop again after 11 o'clock. Less time to wait, though, for a John Mellencamp song, and it's one that he called on the general public to help him with when it came to the video clip.
1: I just put an ad in the Seymour paper and said, if you've got footage of teenagers, send it to me. I might be able to use it in the video. And that's pretty much where it came from. I received quite a few home movies.
0: John Mellencamp talking about the Cherry Bomb video clip. Outside the club, Cherry Bomb. And we'll play the song next. Our hearts were in the
2: wind. Yeah, yeah, yeah. Well, it's nighttime, and the 3GG Biggie has been busy all day giving away all his cash. He's just had his dinner, and he's fattened up again. But for now, we'll let him sleep for another day of big cash giveaways tomorrow.
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Hey, join me Wednesday for What Caught My Eye, the celebration book, more chances to win with a piggyback. Plus, Gerald Quigley joins us from the House of Wellness, all that and more. All a part of your Wednesday, Double G.

0: 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Queen coming up too. And Anita Ward. This one's three songs away.
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Forever Classic Nights, thanks for having us on. It's Aaron Chilcott. We're doing a 30-minute music marathon. And pucker up your whistling lips because I'll play the Jay Giles Band Centrefold amongst the next few songs. Love that little bit at the end of it. Phil Collins and Elton John on the way for us as well. And here's Anita Ward.

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We take away the ads and let the songs run non-stop. We love a good 30-minute music marathon. Hope you're enjoying this one. And a reminder, if you're going away somewhere and you won't be able to pick up this station, you can download Radio App onto your phone or tablet. It's free, and it even tells you the name of the songs on the screen as we play them. That's Radio App. Meanwhile, songs from Elton John and Pat Benatar ready to play soon. That early 90s team-up from Rod Stewart and The Temptations on the way too. All after this one from Phil Collins.

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0: 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Aaron Chilcott here, that'll do me. But before I can leave this studio, here's a little nightly nudge of knowledge. Now, the median age that a dog can reach in its lifetime tends to be about 10 to 15 years, but the world's oldest dog actually lived to 29 and a half years old. An Australian cattle dog named Bluey. 29 and a half. It's quite incredible, isn't it? Wonder if anyone ever tried to teach that dog any new tricks. Hey, stick around for a 30-minute music marathon starting next, and I'll be back from 7 o'clock tomorrow night. Let's catch up then.
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0: Oh yes, here they are. Wow, pick up from the door if within 5 kilometres of Warragul or Druin Post Office. 7:30 a.m. trip and a 2:30 afternoon. 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
1: Well, here's two stories of two people who shouldn't be behind the wheel. The first, 5-year-old. Yes, from Poland. Hop behind the wheel of a car, drive it several blocks looking for his mother, following an argument with his grandmother. The boy apparently was not injured in the short drive, and the car was stopped without incident. Police say the boy started the car, cranked up the stereo, and stood on the driver's seat to see over the steering wheel. Secondly, another man in Poland, I'm seeing a trend here, who crashed his car into a house, allegedly popped a beer after freeing himself from the crumpled car and declared, "I'd better have another beer. I'm going to jail for sure." Thank you, Captain Obvious.
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Hey, join me Wednesday for What Caught My Eye, the celebration book, more chances to win with a piggy bank, plus Gerald Quigley joins us from the House of Wellness, all that and more, all a part of your Wednesday, Double G.

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7: 6 degrees in Warragul, 7 in Traralgon, 6 for Pakenham. From the Capital Radio 3GG newsroom, I'm Scott Maiman. Ben Carroll has declared he's not like his predecessors after being sworn in yesterday as the 50th Premier of Victoria. Stephanie Wacklerwick reports.
8: After a shock turn of events, Ben Carroll was elected Victorian Labor leader by his colleagues unopposed, insisting things will change under his government.
9: Let me make one thing very clear. I am not Daniel Andrews. I am not Jacinta Allen. I will do things differently.
8: Mr. Carroll says enough is enough, pledging to call a royal commission into the construction sector in his first act as Premier. Giving his first press conference as leader, he's also promised to establish a special prosecutor and give IBAC follow-the-money powers now instead of waiting another year. Mr. Carroll insists circumstances have changed in the weeks since he looked Jacinta Allen in the eye and said she had his full support after a delegation of colleagues told Ms. Allen she had lost the support of the party room. Gabrielle Williams has been elected Deputy Premier. It's unclear whether Ms. Allen will also resign from politics, but she says she has no regrets.
10: If I want to be remembered for one thing, it's this. I led a government. I led a government that listened to girls about their health.
8: Stephanie Wacklerwick, State Parliament, Melbourne.
7: Harvey Norman and Latitude Finance Australia have been ordered by the federal court to pay a combined $55 million for misleading customers over an ad campaign in 2020 and 21. Corporate watchdog ASIC alleged the ads were promoting interest-free and no-deposit payments, but they masked a requirement for customers to take out a credit card. East Gippsland Shire Council's looking for feedback on solving problems regarding roads across the region, including a $120 million upgrade of Bairnsdale's emergency department ahead of the state election. Mayor Jody Ashworth says East Gippsland is a significant region when it comes to freight, so the roads need to be up to scratch. A high-profile Victorian businessman's been found guilty of raping a young woman in his home in 2023 and now faces a lengthy jail term. A suppression order prohibits the media from publishing the convicted rapist's name, age and occupation. The guilty verdict comes after a two-week trial heard how the man took advantage of the woman while she was drunk and under the influence of cocaine. Despite having no DNA evidence before them, the jury was convinced beyond a reasonable doubt the man had committed the crimes. There's now an expected greater support opportunity for the ageing population in Mallacoota. It's thanks to the merger of two not-for-profit and support organisations within the local community. Mallacoota Health and Support Services now has extra resources from its colleagues at Life Without Barriers, thanks to the merger.
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7: A mid-Gippsland Footy League side has been successful in its appeal to change leagues. Alex Doherty has details.
11: After years of pushing for a move away from the league, Morwell East finally have their wish granted. On Monday night, the North Gippsland Football Netball League member clubs voted in favour to bring the Hawks in for next year. In a statement made to social media, the Hawks said the decision to move away from mid-Gippsland was not taken lightly. The club has also thanked the NGFNL clubs who voted them in, saying they're determined to help improve the league. With three rounds to go in the mid-Gippsland season, the Hawks are currently looking to avoid the Wooden Spoon, sitting in 12th with two wins, one win ahead of last-placed Toora. Alex Stockerty, Capital Radio News.
7: Well, that's the latest news update. I'm Scott Maiman from the Capital Radio Newsroom.
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7: Unleaded, $1.91 at the 7-Eleven in Pakenham, $1.95 at the Darnham General Store, and $1.92 at the Shell in Maffra.
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12: Cooler for your Wednesday. The Bureau says showers about this morning and this afternoon. They'll continue along with the west-northwesterly winds, down to 5 degrees overnight. Thursday, your payday is looking cloudy again. A carbon copy of today, 11. Partly cloudy, starting to fine up on Friday, 14, ahead of a sunny 1st of August Saturday and a top around about 16 degrees. Today, though, we're chasing a top of 11 across the board.
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12: Another day, another jackpot to try and figure out for 3GG's piggy bank. Your next chance to win comes up after 8. Hey, there it is, Dixie. Welcome to Hub Day Wednesday. So good to have your company. Stick around because we, in a matter of minutes, are going to find out what's happened on this day. We'll also find out what caught my eye after 6. The ultimate ear test. We're getting close. We're up a classic 3GG. They got married.

0: We are addicted to giving away money, and we'll attempt to do that again after six, two ways this morning. To win some money, one with a piggy bank, the other with the ultimate ear test. This is Gippsland's Forever Classic, three-level G, and I think we are getting extremely close to giving away the money with the ultimate ear test. I think we're on the right money. Stick around. This right now is on this day.
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0: Let's open up the archive and reveal what's happened on this day, July 22. Paul and Linda McCartney were arrested on drug possession charges in Sweden on this day in 1972. Dick Smith made the first solo helicopter flight around the world on this day in 1983. Michael Hutchence and Paulie Yates became parents to Heavenly Harani Tiger Lily in 1996. A sad day in 2008 when Estelle Getty from the Golden Girls passed away, 4 days short of her 85th birthday. The 2019 and French submarine Minerve rediscovered off the coast of France after disappearing in 1968 with a loss of 52 crew. Kim Kardashian asked for understanding of her husband Kanye West's struggles with his bipolar disorder on Instagram on this day in 2020. And in 2023, a Taylor Swift concert in Seattle shakes the ground so hard it registers the equivalent of a magnitude 2.3 earthquake. And that's your sum of what's happened on this day, July 22.
1: 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After classic. After classic. We are Forever Classic. 3GG.
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11: The Supreme Court passed a law that it's no longer okay to execute the retarded, and people in Texas are going,
12: shit, where's the fun now?
11: They used to zap retarded people all the time, like, go sit on Santa's lap. 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It was going to be dead man hopping. Come on,
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0: 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After six, be listening for the ultimate ear test and your next chance to win with 3GG's Piggy Bank, the very latest in the meantime by Scott Maiman. That is on the way for you in a matter of minutes. Also, what caught my eye, some tax tips and more.
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9: 531 3GG's latest beach and surf conditions.
10: G'day there. For Kilcunda today, poor conditions, 6 to 8 foot swell, 20 knot cross shore wind in from the west, high tide to 2 metres just before midday, 14 in the drink and 8 outside. For the island, very poor conditions, 4 to 6 foot swell, 31 knot cross shore wind in from the west, high tide to 1.5 metres at 10 to 12, 14 in the drink and 11 outside. 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
12: 5 degrees in Warragul, 6 for both Traralgon and Pakenham. From the Capital Radio 3GG Newsroom, I'm Scott Maiman. An election promise from the state Liberals. They'd fight to bring back a major event for Phillip Island. The pledge has come from state Liberal candidate for Bass, Rochelle Holstead. The promise comes after the loss of the MotoGP and the superbikes from Phillip Island, leaving a huge hole in the regional economy. The final MotoGP event will take place in October. Destination Phillip Island says the combined loss will see more than $70 million being lost each year from the local economy. Restoration work is going ahead on the Sam Remo Bridge. $50 million is being provided by the state government for the work to be carried out. The bridge links the mainland with Phillip Island, and the work's expected to extend the long-term durability of the bridge. The work will mean a restriction with a 62.5-ton weight limit for heavy vehicles from Monday, August the 3rd, until later this year. In the meantime, the bridge will remain open to traffic and pedestrians, with the 60-odd lane closure. The work's expected to wrap up by the middle of 2028. The Pakenham Fire Brigade has thanked those who helped support to put out a weekend blaze at a local recycling facility. Alex Stockerty has details.
13: Fire crews attended to the local facility on Exchange Drive in Pakenham on Saturday just after midday. It's believed a car was set on fire. Fire crews remained on scene for several hours before it was declared safe late in the afternoon. However, just before 8:30 p.m, fire crews were called back following reports of another fire at the same facility. The Pakenham CFA Brigade have thanked other brigades for their support, ranging from Narnagoonan Officer to Scoresby, Bayswater and Richmond in helping putting out the fires. Alex Stockerty, Capital Radio News.
12: Jacinda Allen has yet to confirm whether she'll retire from politics after yesterday stepping down as the Premier. The member for Bendigo East had earlier stated she was prepared to go to a ballot and believed she would have won the leadership contest, but later claimed the length of the process would ultimately hurt Victorians so close to an election. Meantime, controversial Victorian Liberal MP Moira Deeming has quit the Parliamentary Liberal Party, confirming she'll remain as an independent on the crossbench. Reserve Bank boss Michelle Bullock says the board is prepared to raise rates again if inflation remains above target. The RBA governor has delivered the stark warning ahead of the latest CPI data release today. A cybersecurity expert believes Australian schools need to overhaul their online child safety safeguards, blaming them for sidelining the issue. The online safety watchdog is reporting a rise in anonymous accounts pulling student photos from school social media platforms to create AI deepfakes. Expert Susan McLean is urging schools to refer to eSafety's new guide about protecting children from image misuse.
14: There are ways to post to make this fine. From the back, from a distance, blurred pictures, something that doesn't identify the person.
1: 3GG Local Sport.
12: Brayden Maynard is confirmed to miss at least the next three games for Collingwood with a knee injury. The Pies defender will have surgery this week in a push to return to finals. Coach Craig McRae says surgery gives him the best chance to return this year.
15: Yeah, and then there's a hope that it heals, that the injury heals. We don't really want to go down there because if it doesn't, then you're 3-4 weeks later, here we are probably having a minor procedure and then becomes 7-8 weeks type stuff.
12: And that's the latest news update. I'm Scott Maiman from the Capital Radio Newsroom.
1: 3GG. Time saver traffic. Accident towing Gippsland. Prompt and professional attention from Bunyip to Mallacoota and right across South Gippsland.
16: It's a cruisy start to your morning with no breakdowns or bingles to look out for. Looking at your run into Melbourne, it's a beautiful start on the Princes Freeway, taking just 26 minutes from Warragul through to Narnagoon. The Pakenham Bypass is also travelling nicely both ways. On the South Gippsland Highway, Melbourne-bound delays are beginning to build right through Lynbrook. On the Monash Freeway, congestion is picking up from Clyde Road through to Belgrave-Pelham Road. This August, join the Porkers Challenge for Guide Dogs. 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More traffic soon on 3GG's Local Breakfast.
1: 3GG's four-day forecast for Southern Stock Feeds. 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
17: Cloudy, wet, showers less likely this afternoon. Out this evening, there is some possible small hail this morning and this afternoon. Keep that in mind. Northwesterly winds to 30 kilometres an hour, down to 5 overnight. Tomorrow we're looking showery again. Cloudy atop around 11 degrees. Partly cloudy, 14 on Friday. Saturday parting up for the 1st of August. We are looking at a sunny top around about 16 degrees. Today, Mount Baw-Baw -1, 12 for the prom, 11 everywhere else. Right now, Lee and Gath is on 6. We've got 6 to Traralgon. Pakenham right now, 7 degrees.
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17: Money, two ways. You just pick your poison. Is it the ultimate ear test, or is it the piggy bank? Another chance to win this hour with both of those. This is Forever Classic 531 3GG. Coming up, some tax tips right now. 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

0: Tammy the Blang Lang picked up $351 yesterday with the piggy bank. We're still on jackpot number two that started, I think it was around about 11 o'clock yesterday. This is from the Classic 531 3GG. If you were listening all yesterday, you've written down some of those incorrect guesses, you know where you need to be. Your chance to win and put your guess to the test very, very soon. In addition to that, there is also the ultimate ear test that is coming up. But before we get there, 17 past 6, shall we take a look at this?
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0: From the file, don't get angry, get even, comes this story of a 19-year-old Norwegian driver who spent a few days in jail for throwing, of all things, a speed trap camera into the sea. The 19-year-old apparently panicked, Your Honor, when the camera caught him driving too fast on a coastal road. It also caught him ripping the camera from its mount and tossing it into the ocean.
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11: In the beginning, there was 4X. Then came the work week. That was a bit of a dud. So we made the weekend. 2 days for mates to get together and do not work stuff. The weekend. Made for 4X.
0: Well, 21 past 6, isn't this a change in the weather? Yeah, we're looking rather showery, got rained on from the car to the back door of the studios. 11 degrees today, even the possibility of some small hail. Minus 1 for Mount Baw-Baw today. They'll be getting snow, bit late, but still, better late than ever. The prom 12, 11 everywhere else. Now the showers will continue tomorrow as well. Right now, are you ready for this? 3GG's ultimate ear test, giving you the chance at some money right now. 56222444. There it is, the sound that could win it for you this morning. 56222444. If you think you know what's going on, Give us a call right now. Let's put your guess to the test. 1,020 up for grabs. Thanks to TMLH Mart 10 for a classic. 3 double J.

0: Cameron H. Mitre 10, George Street Mowing. It's the sound that has Gippsland guessing. Three double G's ultimate ear test.
1: Craig is in Warragul, just around the corner from us, I'm sure. How are you, mate?
2: I'm good. I'm just about around the corner from you. Lights at the school.
1: Oh, magnificent. Well, are you ready to win some money? Maybe you can drop in and pick up a great big novelty-sized check to put in your wallet.
2: Oh, I'm hoping to just drive the car in the drive any minute.
1: All righty, what do you reckon?
2: I reckon it has to be, see, it's an everyday item you use at home at work.
1: Yep.
2: The button on the vacuum cleaner cord.
1: Oh, yes, yes. I know exactly the one you're talking about. Do you know what? No matter where I stand, I always end up getting flicked on the ankle with the damn thing. And it stings. Yeah, I know exactly the thing you're talking about. And I can tell you, Craig of Warragul, you can keep driving. No.
2: Oh, well.
1: Bugger. Hey, I love your guess. Unfortunately, not right on this occasion, but you enjoy your day, okay?
2: Just as the vacuum cleaner, that guess sucks.
1: It does indeed. Hey, have a great day, okay?
2: You too.
1: Good on you, buddy. Another chance for you to be a winner comes up again next hour here on Forever Classic 3GG.
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10: 5 degrees in Warragul, 6 for both Traralgon and Pakenham. From the Capital Radio 3GG newsroom, I'm Scott Maiman. An election promise from the state Liberals. They'd fight to bring back a major event for Phillip Island. The pledge has come from state Liberal candidate for Bass, Rochelle Holstead. The promise comes after the loss of the MotoGP and the superbikes from Phillip Island, leaving a huge hole in the regional economy. The final MotoGP event will take place in October. Destination Phillip Island says the combined loss will see more than $70 million being lost each year from the local economy. Restoration work is going ahead on the Sam Remo Bridge. $50 million is being provided by the state government for the work to be carried out. The bridge links the mainland with Phillip Island, and the work's expected to extend the long-term durability of the bridge. The work will mean a restriction with a 62.5-tonne weight limit for heavy vehicles from Monday, August the 3rd until later this year. In the meantime, the bridge will remain open to traffic and pedestrians with the odd lane closure. The work's expected to wrap up by the middle of 2028. The Pakenham Fire Brigade has thanked those who helped support to put out a weekend blaze at a local recycling facility. Alex Doherty has details.
11: Fire crews attended to the local facility on Exchange Drive in Pakenham on Saturday just after midday. It's believed a car was set on fire. Fire crews remained on scene for several hours before it was declared safe late in the afternoon. However, just before 8:30 p.m, fire crews were called back following reports of another fire at the same facility. The Pakenham CFA Brigade have thanked other brigades for their support, ranging from Narnagoonan Officer to Scoresby, Bayswater and Richmond in helping putting out the fires. Alex Doherty, Capital Radio News.
10: Jacinda Allen has yet to confirm whether she'll retire from politics after yesterday stepping down as the Premier. The member for Bendigo East had earlier stated she was prepared to go to a ballot and believed she would have won the leadership contest, but later claimed the length of the process would ultimately hurt Victorians so close to an election. Meantime, controversial Victorian Liberal MP Moira Deeming has quit the Parliamentary Liberal Party, confirming she'll remain as an independent on the crossbench. Reserve Bank boss Michelle Bullock says the board is prepared to raise rates again if inflation remains above target. The RBA governor has delivered the stark warning ahead of the latest CPI data released today. A cybersecurity expert believes Australian schools need to overhaul their online child safety safeguards, blaming them for sidelining the issue. The online safety watchdog is reporting a rise in anonymous accounts pulling student photos from school social media platforms to create AI deepfakes. Expert Susan McLean is urging schools to refer to eSafety's new guide about protecting children from image misuse.
12: There are ways to post to make this fine. From the back, from a distance, blurred pictures, something that doesn't identify the person.
0: 3GG Local Sport.
10: Braden Maynard is confirmed to miss at least the next three games for Collingwood with a knee injury. The Pies defender will have surgery this week in a push to return to finals. Coach Craig McRae says surgery gives him the best chance to return this year.
13: Yeah, and then there's a hope that it heals, that the injury heals. We don't really want to go down there because if it doesn't, then you're 3-4 weeks later, here we are probably having a minor procedure and then becomes 7-8 weeks type stuff.
10: And that's the latest news update. I'm Scott Maiman from the Capital Radio Newsroom.
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8: Looking at your run into Melbourne, a spotless run on the Prince's Freeway. Got no dramas passing Warragul, Longwarri and Narnagoon. And the Pakenham Bypass also travelling nicely both ways. On the South Gippsland Highway, Melbourne-bound delays are beginning to build right through Lynbrook. And on the Monash Freeway, to slow run into the city from Clyde Road through to Belgrave Pelham Road, then again from Wellington Road through to Warragul Road. It's time to complete your census. 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More traffic soon on 3GG's Local Breakfast.
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10: Unleaded, $1.91 at the 7-Eleven in Pakenham, $1.95 at the Darnham General Store, and $1.92 at the Shell in Maffra.
0: 3GG's four-day forecast for Southern Stock Feeds, offering fully customised dairy, beef and sheep pellets.
1: One hand giveth, the other taketh away. But it's not the Weather Bureau's fault. It is, in fact, we are in the middle of winter. But I tell you what, we've had a very mild winter, have we not there, Kate, from the Weather Bureau?
14: Look, it has been a fairly mild winter up until now, but certainly feeling the effects of winter today. That is the story. So with that cold front having made its way through, we are seeing some pretty cold air in its wake. Those cold southwesterlies are making their way through after the front today. Look, snow levels are down to around 700 to 800 metres, and we do have the potential for some isolated storms around today, particularly down around Wilson's Prom, etc., as well as the potential for hail across western South Gippsland, especially this morning as we've seen this really cold air making its way up after the change. We are expecting conditions to ease as we go through the day and those winds to ease off as well, but certainly still fairly blustery around this morning. And we do have a gale warning out for the central coastal waters and the central Gippsland coastal waters. So, feeling every bit of winter this morning.
1: We certainly are, and it looks as though we're in for a little bit more of the same again tomorrow.
14: Look, similar conditions tomorrow. Generally, general easing is the story. So less likely to see those storms and the hail conditions as we get into tomorrow, but still certainly the potential for some showers around. Could see another 1 to 5 millimetres is the story through the region as we continue to see these southwesterlies blowing in after the change. The good news, though, is that we do have a high pressure system which is in pushing in from the west, and we are expecting that to be centred over northern Victoria by the time we get into Friday, so that should help to continue to settle the conditions. And as that high moves more overhead, we'll see those winds swing away from that southwesterly, becoming more easterly and then turning to become more northerly as we get into the weekend, and generally an easing of conditions. So looking like fairly settled by the time we get into the weekend, even a few degrees warmer through the days, but the trade-off will be that with clearer skies, we are looking at chillier temperatures overnight. So as we get into Friday, Saturday, Sunday morning, we are looking at the potential for some frosty conditions and some foggy conditions returning as well. So, certainly this is the blusteriest, wettest time of the next few days. Generally easing from today, still a bit around tomorrow. Generally easing more thoroughly by the time we get to Friday, and then fairly settled over the weekend.
1: Fair enough. Any warnings to be aware of at all, Kate?
14: So we do have those warnings out for the gale warnings for the central Gippsland coast and the east Gippsland coast, as well as strong winds warnings for Port Phillip, Western Port and Gippsland Lakes. We do also have a sheep graziers warning out for Western South Gippsland and Central Districts. So, certainly pretty wet and windy around this morning.
1: Fantastic. Batten down the hatches, but it looks as though we're in for a nice weekend. That's a trade-off, I think.
14: It's a trade-off I'd be willing to make.
1: Oh, absolutely. 100%. I'm not arguing with you one bit. You have yourself a lovely day.
14: Thank you very much.
1: Thanks, Kate. From the Weather Bureau, right now we are sitting on 5 degrees out front of the Merbu North Hotel. It's 8 degrees at the Prom. Inverloch right now is sitting on 9.
15: 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Welcome to the Capital Radio Network's Forever Classic 3GG. Now, Dixie with the local breakfast.
1: Yes, Gerald Quigley will be in the house very, very soon. We will chat with him. I'm not sure what we're going to be talking about today, but I'm sure it'll be interesting, as is always the case. He's from the House of Wellness. He's our kind of our regular go-to guy for all things health, herbal, yet we do it all with Gerald Quigley from the House of Wellness. Also coming up, have you been listening to the incorrect guesses all yesterday afternoon for 3GG's Piggy Bank? Yes, we may be close there again. We could be way off the mark. I didn't hear any of those yesterday. I had doctors and x-ray appointments and what have you yesterday. So, I'm as much in the dark as what you are, unless you were listening right across the bay and you've written down all those incorrect guesses, that you could be one step closer to win the money. Soon, here at 3GG, listen out for your cue to call.

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0: fairground attraction, Gippsland's forever classic, 531 3GG. Welcome to Wednesday, wherever you might be. Stick around very, very soon. We'll find out if you're right or whether you're wrong. Before we get there, though, yeah, some things to keep in mind. Walhalla Winter Lights Train is coming up yet again. All through the month of August, every Saturday night, departing from 7 p.m, they have a sensational night where you can travel along Stringers Creek, arriving at Thompson Station, short stay, hot chocolate later, you reboard the train back to Walhalla. How unique does this sound? Now, they're pretty well sold out. So if you want further details on that, get in touch with the Walhalla Goldfields Railway. And also, too, the Lachlan District Come and Try Bowl session is coming up Sunday the 9th of August. Pencil that one in. Got something you want to contribute? If you're a non-for-profit organisation, get in touch with us via the 3GG Gippsland Guide. 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
0: Carmen is our one thaggy way. She's hoping to win some money right now with Sir Oinks a lot. Good morning, Carmen. How are you?
5: I'm really well, thank you.
0: Good-o. Now, hopefully all yesterday, all Tuesday, you were listening to the incorrect guesses, because that's how it's going to help you to figure out how much is in the piggy bank. All you have to do is just tell me somewhere between $1 and 531 lies the magical number, and I'm hoping that those very words are going to come out of your mouth right now. What do you think?
5: I'm hoping $240.
0: Oh, Carmen of Wonthaggy. The pig says at 240, you're too high. You need to be lower than that.
5: Too high
0: okay. Of that. All right, but you're
5: thank
0: on the right
5: you.
0: Track. Have yourself a great day. Always a pleasure.
5: Thank you. Bye.
0: Bye now. 3GG's Piggy Bank returns again after 7. Listen now for your cue to call. You're a forever classic. 3GG.
1: 3GG is
6: 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After classic. After classic. We are forever classic. 3GG.
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0: It is just on 9 to 7, and the Bureau says today we are in for a cloudy day, some showers, even some hail. Get ready for that. Layer up today, people, I think is a take-home message. 11 degrees. This is Forever Classic 531 3GG. It is the local breakfast. Morning.

0: It's the Human League. Gippsland's for the Classic 531 3GG. It is the local breakfast. Great to have your company on this Wednesday. It feels certainly cold. It feels like winter today. Just kind of like a slap in the face of a little bit of harsh reality. But the great news is, ladies and gentlemen, on the weekend, we are in for a very, very nice weather-wise weekend. So we'll be able to get out there at the time we want to, which is great. In the coming days, crews apparently from the Department of Transport will remove graffiti from a wall on the Great Southern Rail Trail. That and some more details coming up with Scott Maiman on the news at 7. We'll give it the chance to win some money. That is not too far away. Not only with the ultimate ear test, a crack at that, but also, too, we will also give you that with the piggyback. And Gerald Quigley will also drop by in the next 15. 3GG.
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9: 6 degrees for both Warragul and Traralgon, 7 in Pakenham. From the Capital Radio 3GG newsroom, I'm Scott Maiman. In the coming days, crews from the Department of Transport will remove graffiti that's marred a wall on the Great Southern Rail Trail. The infrastructure separates the trail from the road in South Gippsland. Bizarre words have been written on the wall that's painted in red. Authorities are encouraging anyone who witnesses vandalism to report it to police. Wellington Shire Council wants to hear from you about a master plan for the West Sale Airport. The plan shows the field as a key urban centre with an expected major growth industry. Council is proposing the idea of possible commercial flights from the airport in the future. Ben Carroll says the work begins immediately as Victoria's new Premier.
10: I am honoured and humbled to have been elected unanimously by my colleagues to serve as the new Premier of Victoria. This was not an easy decision, but the stakes at this election are too high.
9: Yesterday, he won the leadership battle for the state ALP after Jacinda Allen stepped down and Sonia Kilkenny pulled out of the race at the last minute. Gabriel Williams was elected deputy. Victoria Police will lead a new organised crime command under a $170 million investment to target and dismantle criminal networks across the state. Chief Commissioner Mike Bush says the new command will use specialist technology and intelligence to track criminal finances, seize assets, and stay ahead of increasingly sophisticated organised crime groups.
11: To achieve our goal of a 5% reduction per annum of serious crime and harm, we've got to attack the drivers, these people that are causing so much harm in our community, and we are determined with our partners to do that and to be effective.
9: East Gippsland Shire Council is seeking expressions of interest from local farmers, producers and agribusiness representatives to fill two vacancies on its Agriculture Sector Advisory Committee. Appointments will run for the remainder of the current committee term through to November next year, with expressions of interest to close on Monday afternoon, August the 10th. An unusual find at an airport in Alabama. Screeners spotted five cannonballs in luggage via an X-ray machine. It turns out they were stolen from a Civil War-era fort dating back to the 1830s.
1: 3GG Local Sport.
9: A string of injury concerns in the AFL. Collingwood has a shopping list of players in doubt for Thursday's crunch clash with Geelong, headlined by the loss of Braden Maynard. Eddie Summerfield reports.
12: Collingwood has opted for surgery for Braden Maynard, a unique knee injury to sideline the defender for 2 to 4 weeks.
13: If it doesn't, then 3-4 weeks later, here we are probably having a minor procedure.
12: Jordan Degoe didn't train due to a virus, but is expected to play. Coach Craig McCrae says ruckman Darcy Cameron is in some doubt as he manages the wares of a long season.
13: He's been up against it a bit, so did what he needed, where hopefully plays.
12: Josh Dacos' ankle has pulled up well from the win over the Crows and will play on Thursday night, while Lockie Schultz could also return against Geelong from a syndesmosis injury. Eddie Summerfield, Olympic Park.
9: And more gold for the Aussies at the Commonwealth Games. Gymnast Brianna Scott has won the women's beam final, while teammate Jesse Moore stunned the field to claim gold in the men's parallel bars. And that's the latest news update. I'm Scott Maiman from the Capital Radio Newsroom.
1: 3GG, time saver traffic, accident towing Gippsland, prompt and professional attention from Bunyip to Mallacoota and right across South Gippsland.
14: Looking at your run into Melbourne, traffic remains quiet and cruisy on the Princes Freeway, taking just 27 minutes from Warragul through to Narnagoon, and the Pakenham Bypass is also travelling nicely both ways. On the South Gippsland Highway, Melbourne-bound delays are beginning to build right through Lynbrook, and on the Monash Freeway, it's a heavy run Melbourne-bound from Clyde Road through to Belgrave-Pelham Road, then again from Wellington Road through to Warragul Road. Every minute of every day, a child is admitted to hospital. Your monthly donation to Starlight brings happiness when it's needed most. Donate at starlight.org.au. More traffic soon on 3GG's Local Breakfast.
1: 3GG's four-day forecast for Southern Stock Feeds. 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
0: Well, the Bureau says we are looking fairly cloudy today. Some possible showers, less likely this afternoon and this evening. Some possible small hail this morning and this afternoon. Some northwesterly winds tending westerly and lighter later this evening. Down to 5 overnight tomorrow. Cloudy showers, likely in the morning and afternoon. Some light westerly winds tomorrow. Your Thursday top 11 degrees. Starting to fine up for the weekend though. Cloudy, some morning fog and 14 on Friday. Saturday for the 1st of August looking sunny after the frost clears and a top around about 16 degrees. Today, minus 1 for Mount Baw, 12 for the Prime, 11 everywhere else right now. Maule and Yarram are both sitting on 6 degrees and Phillip Island right now is sitting on 10.
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0: Well, welcome along to Wednesday. You've made it to the hump day. That means is that every song we play is one close to the weekend. This is Forever Classic 3GG. Gerald Quigley, going to be chatting with him in a matter of minutes. Also, your chance to win some money two ways this hour before it's out. Ultimate Ear Test, also the piggy bank. All that and more. Stick around, it'll get interesting. Forever Classic 3GG. I was

0: And it is around this time that I get a little bit peckish, and then I go in search of bad things. Forever Classic. 531 3GG as I let you into a little bit of my psyche. Unfortunately, it's not one that should be emulated anywhere else. When it comes to food, I am kind of like a Labrador. I eat all the things that I'm not supposed to, and I'm food-driven. This is Forever Classic, 531 3GG. It is another local breakfast where it has just gone 16 past 7. Gerald Quigley from the House of Wellness, as always, happy Wednesday to you.
1: Happy Wednesday, Andrew, to you as well. And I'm going to be talking about the 2026 National Pain Report, which has nothing to do with the football results of the Richmond Football Club, which probably causes you a lot of undeniable pain.
0: Or my hand where I fell over in the Marketplace Pakenham car park.
1: Well, that's okay. As long as you got up and dusted yourself off and appeared to be completely unrattled, I'm sure it would have been okay. And the unexpected fall can sometimes catch us all unawares, Andrew. So
0: it can indeed, especially as we get older as well. Right. So the pain report, what was in it?
1: The pain report essentially says of the thousands of people surveyed, 86% of that group rated the impact of chronic pain on their life as 80 out of 100 or higher. Now, we define chronic pain as pain that you live with, never goes away, for 3 months or more. And these are people that their quality of life has been impacted severely because they struggle with pain during the day, they go to bed with pain at night, they wake up with pain, usually after fairly interrupted sleep, they wake up with pain in the morning, and the cycle starts again.
0: Yep.
1: It's a very deep, deep issue because it often is related to other medical conditions, Andrew, and certainly emails I get bring up things like diabetes, neuropathic pain, cancer pain, pain from chemotherapy, pain from radiation therapy in cancer, all sorts of things. And that doesn't help in your ability to live with chronic pain. The other thing that this survey showed, that the pain lives in our wallets. And the cost of managing chronic pain is forcing many Australians to make difficult financial decisions, as is, do I continue with my pain medication therapy, or do I perhaps buy food to live on for the next few days? We never talk about that. We just assume that, you know, the therapies are there, you go to the doctor, you get a pill, and everything's okay. The issue is that there are pills that have been available for years and years and years. They sadly create their own issues. Most of those are opioids, and we're not really seeing the results that we should. So my plea on the basis of this pain report is that if you are living in chronic pain, make sure your voice is being heard. Make sure you write down exactly how you feel, what impact your pain is having on your quality of life, what you feel it's preventing you from doing as a pain-free person might be doing, and also making sure that you are living with it. You don't have to be, well, in an ideal world, we might never take the pain away, but your ability to live with that pain has got to be as high an ability as possible, and that's often what GPs don't understand. They give you the pill and say, yeah, everything's fine. I'm not having a crack at GPs. I'm having a go at the system, because the system really doesn't look after that person in chronic pain. We hear of people called pain management specialists. It can often take months into years to get an appointment. That's not good enough. If we've got specialists in pain, we need to make them more accessible, more available, without all the red tape we've got to go through. And all that can be done if everyone in chronic pain makes a little bit of noise. Document how you feel. Explain that to your GP. If you're fobbed off, don't stand for it. Don't leave the surgery until you get some proper answers, or if necessary, find someone else. But chronic pain doesn't exist on its own. There's usually other things happening. It comes, sadly, with stigma. It comes with sometimes an association with being a malingerer or a whinger.
0: Yes.
1: Because unless you're in chronic pain, you really don't know what it's like. And that is that's really the things that have come out of this report.
0: Gerald Quigley, as always, there. If you've got questions for him, well, just head on over to the Google machine, type in Ask Gerald House of Wellness and ask away, and we'll ask you to return again next Wednesday.
1: Thank you, Andrew. And I've had a look at your little pinky after that fall. It doesn't look all that bad to me. Just come on, grow up.
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0: layer up today. You'll need it. Cloudy showers. Yeah, possible hail even this morning and this afternoon. Northwesterly wind shifting westerly and easing later on. Top today of 11 degrees, and right now we're sitting on 7.
1: And that's the weather outside.
0: Thank you, ladies. Are you ready to put your guess to the test? I hope the answer is yes. There it is. 3GG's ultimate in your test. Your chance right now to see whether or not it pays dividends. Let's find out together, shall we? Give me a call. 56222444. Come on, your guess next. Back to TMLA tomorrow at 10, George Street, Maui.
1: Cool.

0: stage might attend George Street Mowing. It's the sound that has Gippsland kissing. Kissing. Kissing. Three double G's ultimate ear test.
1: Tawan, thank you this time around. Good morning to you, Carmen. How are you?
2: I'm really well, thank you.
1: I'm so glad to hear that. What's the plans for your day today?
2: Oh, nothing exciting. Working from home. If I can fit in a quick walk after work, I will.
1: Fantastic. Before the rain really kicks in, I'm hoping that it will rain some dollars for you right now. Three double G's ultimate ear test. There it is. Thanks to TMLA Jamata 10, George Street in Maui. That's the sound that'll win it for you. What do you think?
2: Okay, you know how you've got the plugs in the sink and they kind of turn to close and turn to open?
1: Yeah.
2: Putting that into the sink and kind of locking it in.
1: I know. So that way it keeps the water where it needs to be in the sink rather than down the drain, eh?
2: Indeed.
1: I know exactly the sound you're talking about. We have those same things, but unfortunately no.
2: Not to worry. Try
1: that off the list. Hey, have a fantastic day, okay?
2: You too. Thank
1: All right.
2: you.
1: Hopefully, you'll get that walk in as we give you another chance to win next hour. It's the ultimate ear test. Here at Forever Classic 3GG, thanks to TMLA Jamata 10.
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8: 6 degrees for both Warragul and Traralgon, 7 in Pakenham. From the Capital Radio 3GG newsroom, I'm Scott Maiman. In the coming days, crews from the Department of Transport will remove graffiti that's marred a wall on the Great Southern Rail Trail. The infrastructure separates the trail from the road in South Gippsland. Bizarre words have been written on the wall that's painted in red. Authorities are encouraging anyone who witnesses vandalism to report it to police. Wellington Shire Council wants to hear from you about a master plan for the West Sale Airport. The plan shows the field as a key urban centre with an expected major growth industry. Council is proposing the idea of possible commercial flights from the airport in the future. Ben Carroll says the work begins immediately as Victoria's new Premier.
9: I am honoured and humbled to have been elected unanimously by my colleagues to serve as the new Premier of Victoria. This was not an easy decision, but the stakes at this election are too high.
8: Yesterday, he won the leadership battle for the state ALP after Jacinda Allen stepped down and Sonia Kilkenny pulled out of the race at the last minute. Gabriel Williams was elected deputy. Victoria Police will lead a new organised crime command under a $170 million investment to target and dismantle criminal networks across the state. Chief Commissioner Mike Bush says the new command will use specialist technology and intelligence to track criminal finances, seize assets, and stay ahead of increasingly sophisticated organised crime groups.
10: To achieve our goal of a 5% reduction per annum of serious crime and harm, we've got to attack the drivers, these people that are causing so much harm in our community, and we are determined with our partners to do that and to be effective.
8: East Gippsland Shire Council is seeking expressions of interest from local farmers, producers and agribusiness representatives to fill two vacancies on its Agriculture Sector Advisory Committee. Appointments will run for the remainder of the current committee term through to November next year, with expressions of interest to close on Monday afternoon, August the 10th. An unusual find at an airport in Alabama. Screeners spotted five cannonballs in luggage via an X-ray machine. It turns out they were stolen from a Civil War era fort dating back to the 1830s.
0: 3GG Local Sport.
8: A string of injury concerns in the AFL. Collingwood has a shopping list of players in doubt for Thursday's crunch clash with Geelong, headlined by the loss of Braden Maynard. Eddie Summerfield reports.
11: Collingwood has opted for surgery for Braden Maynard, a unique knee injury to sideline the defender for 2 to 4 weeks.
12: If it doesn't, then 3-4 weeks later, here we are probably having a minor procedure.
11: Jordan Degoe didn't train due to a virus, but is expected to play. Coach Craig McRae says ruckman Darcy Cameron is in some doubt as he manages the wares of a long season.
12: He's been up against it a bit, so did what he needed to, where hopefully plays.
11: Josh Dacos' ankle has pulled up well from the win over the Crows and will play on Thursday night, while Lachie Schultz could also return against Geelong from a syndesmosis injury. Eddie Summerfield, Olympic Park.
8: And more gold for the Aussies at the Commonwealth Games. Gymnast Brianna Scott has won the women's beam final, while teammate Jesse Moore stunned the field to claim gold in the men's parallel bars. And that's the latest news update. I'm Scott Maiman from the Capital Radio Newsroom.
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5: Looking at your run into Melbourne, traffic remains quiet and cruisy on the Princes Freeway, passing Warragul, Longwarri and Narnagoon. And the Pakenham Bypass is also travelling nicely both ways. On the South Gippsland Highway, there's been reports of a crash Melbourne bound after Pound Road, and heavy delays are building on the Monash Freeway from Clyde Road through to the South Gippsland Freeway, then again from Wellington Road through to Warragul Road. It's time to complete your census. 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More traffic soon on 3GG's Local Breakfast.
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0: 3GG's four-day forecast for Southern Stock Feeds, offering fully customised dairy, beef and sheep pellets.
1: Yes, a little unsettled today. Cloudy showers, possible small hail later. We are chasing a top. 11 degrees tomorrow. We are looking at a showery top around about 11. Friday, partly cloudy, 14 degrees. And again, for Saturday, we're looking fine with the top around about 16. Today, 11, the top right across the board. And right now, 7 degrees at Lee and Gather, 6 at Maui.
0: From the top of Mount Baw-Baw, all over Gippsland and the Latrobe Valley on 5:31 a.m. and streaming through your smart speaker. 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
1: The
0: local breakfast,
1: 3GG. The piggy bank is back again. It is the same jackpot from yesterday. Get ready to put your guess to the test soon. Caller 5. As soon as you hear that cue to call, gets a chance to put their guess to the ultimate test. It's the piggy bank. Thanks. Out there 4x4, double G.

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0: with Word of the Week. Back again tomorrow. What will the word be? Funnily enough, apparently, Aaron gets a lot of his words from Wordle. There was one word that apparently has had everybody up in arms. In fact, there were quite a lot of people who ended up losing their streak because of the word that I think we had either last week or the week before. The internet has lost its mind. Well, what will the word be? Well, we'll find out. Tomorrow morning around this time, it is Forever Classic 531, 3GG, where, ladies and gentlemen, it is 14 to 8, and it's time to do this.
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2: Will the piggy pay out?
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2: The 3GG Piggy Bank.
0: Pakenham, David, morning.
5: Good morning, Dixie. How are we?
0: Yeah, not too bad at all. No point grizzling because no one ever seems to listen, do they?
5: Well, just, you know, it's like outside. I mean, it's miserable out there, so...

0: Why not?
1: Sometimes we can be equally as miserable sometimes, can't we, David Packman?
0: Well, yes, but, you know, we all have our days, but
1: we do.
0: Hopefully there are better days ahead.
1: Better days ahead, exactly right. I love your positivity. Hopefully that positivity goes into guessing how much is in Sir Launcelot. This is jackpot number two. This continues on from yesterday. Hopefully you've been listening to the incorrect guesses, and this time around you're ready with your guess, which is what, David Packenham?
0: $237.
1: There is the money, right there. Well done.
0: Yay!
1: $237. I wondered whether or not I was actually going to give away any money this time around. There has been times where the picky has been reluctant to let me give it away, but not on this occasion. $237 is the magical amount that we needed to hear from you, David Packenham. You are a winner. Hang on the line. There's another chance for you to be a winner with a brand new jackpot. Next hour, we kick it all off. Somewhere between $1 and $531 lies the magical number. Yeah, put your guess to the test after 8 here at 3GG.
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1: Well, we are in for a rather unsettled Wednesday. It's going to be rather wet, drizzly, windy. Yeah, we're getting all the W's today. Top today around 11 degrees, and right now we are, in fact, sitting on 7 right now. Are you ready for this? Yeah, the celebration book. Well, if you're celebrating today or know somebody who is, get their name in. Give me a call right now. 5622244. We'll read those out after 8. 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Good morning.

0: 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Can you help police with a hit and run? Forever Classic 531 3GG, it happened in Sale last month. That story leads the 8 o'clock news. This is Forever Classic 531 3GG, where apparently a study has found that fish living near wastewater treatment plants have been found to contain various medicines designed to treat cholesterol, allergies, high blood pressure, bipolar disorder, and depression. From now on, just giving you the inside word, frozen fish sticks from the supermarket are now going to be prescription only.
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8: This is Budgie Baker. Snowy and blowy with snow falling. Snowmakers giving Mother Nature a hand as well across the resorts. And but with the change comes the wind. 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Baw-Baw skiing and boarding on Hut Run to the Roll again today, plus the frosty toboggan park. Bull a little bit breezy today. 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
10: 6 degrees in Warragul and Traralgon, 7 right now for Pakenham. From the Capital Radio 3GG newsroom, I'm Scott Maiman. Police are seeking public help as they investigate an alleged hit and run last month in Sale. Investigators say on the 15th of June, a red vehicle collided with a black BMW on York Street. It's alleged the driver of the red vehicle failed to stop and exchange information. The BMW was significantly damaged in the crash. Anyone who witnessed the incident or has information is being encouraged to contact Crime Stoppers. Gippslanders are being encouraged to get behind Dry July as the campaign enters its final days. Almost 19,000 people have signed up to go alcohol-free this month, with more than $3.9 million raised so far to help people affected by cancer. Dry July CEO Gillian Odbert says it's not too late for Gippslanders to get involved or support those taking part.
11: This year we've seen over 30% of our participants joining from regional communities, which is outstanding because we know services in those areas can be more limited. So we really do call on locals to sign up and donate because you've still got time to make a real impact in your local community.
10: The Prime Minister has congratulated Ben Carroll on becoming Victoria's new Premier. He's replacing Jacinda Allen, who resigned from the position yesterday. Anthony Albanese has described the former Labor Premier as a decent human being.
12: She's someone who can be proud, I think, of her achievements over a long period of time, and I wish her well for her future. This will have been a very difficult day.
10: Harvey Norman and Latitude Finance Australia have been ordered by the federal court to pay a combined $55 million for misleading customers over an ad campaign in 2020 and 2021. The corporate watchdog ASIC alleged the ads were promoting interest-free and no-deposit payments, but they actually masked a requirement for customers to take out a credit card. Origin has confirmed the information of almost a million current and former customers was accessed in a recent data breach. The energy company says the initial phase of their review into the cyber breach has now wrapped up. They're contacting those who've been impacted.
1: 3GG Local Sport.
10: The Officer Football Netball Club says it's prepared to fight in its bid to move away from the Outer East Football Netball Competition. Alex Doherty reports.
13: On Monday night, the Outer East Competition declined Officer's request to move away to the Southern Football Netball League. Club President Laurie Hughes has told the Herald Sun the decision has left him bewildered. It's believed the key reasons behind the refusal to let Officer move was towards netball arrangements and the league's future outlook. The Outer East competition is set to merge with the Eastern Football Netball League, but the club says that is not in their plans. An appeal to AFL Victoria is now on the cards. Hughes says they're ready to make a strong case for themselves. The decision to make a move to the SFNL comes 12 months after a failed attempt to move to the West Gippsland competition. Alex Doherty, Capital Radio News.
10: Ty Gallop has pleaded guilty to serious misconduct, with the tribunal banning the Brizzy Premiership hero for the next three games. That's the latest news update. I'm Scott Maiman from the Capital Radio Newsroom.
1: 3GG. Saver traffic. Accident towing Gippsland. 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
14: Looking at your run into Melbourne, traffic remains quiet and cruisy on the Princes Freeway, passing Warragul, Longwarri and Narnagoon. And the Pakenham Bypass is also drama-free both ways. On the South Gippsland Highway, it's a slow run in stretches from Cranbourne all the way through to Dandenong South, Melbourne bound. And heavy delays are building on the Monash Freeway from Clyde Road through to Belgrave Pelham Road, then again from Wellington Road through to Warragul Road. SANE has helped people navigate complex mental health for 40 years. 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More traffic soon on 3GG's Local Breakfast.
1: 3GG's four-day forecast for Southern Stock Feeds. 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
0: Cloudy, the Bureau says we are in. for a rather unsettled day today. Showers extending right through the afternoon and the evening. Some possible hail this morning and this afternoon. Be prepared for that and the westerly winds. Yeah, the 35 kilometres an hour becoming lighter later on today. We are down to 5 degrees overnight. Tomorrow, another cool day. Cloudy showers in the morning and afternoon. The Thursday top of 11. Partly cloudy, 14 on Friday. And Saturday, mostly sunny as we fire up again in time for the weekend. A top round 16. Today, 12 for Mount Baw-Baw. Actually, minus 1. I couldn't be any more further from the truth. Minus 1 for Mount Baw-Baw today. 12 for the prom. 11 everywhere else right now. Lee and Gather's on 7. Mervyn North's on 6, Yarram 7, and right now Warrigal 6.
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0: Not only Damien of Lang Lang, but David of Pakenham now adding their name to the list of winners this time around for the piggy bank, thanks to out there 4x4. Endeavour Street in Warrigal, another chance for you to be a winner coming up. Brand new jackpot we start off with later this hour. Get ready to put your guess to the test somewhere between $1 and $531. Let's find out together, shall we? A little bit later on as we play right across your workday. Coming up soon, though, the Ultimate Ear Test, plus in addition to that, the Celebration Book. We'll get to that in minutes. Last minute entry, let me know, 56222444GG.

0: Awesome Wednesday. Bali to get you in the mood for a Wednesday. Forever Classic, 3GG, the local breakfast. Dixie on board until 10. And, yeah, first crack out at a brand new jackpot. Jackpot number 3 is coming up. Yeah, your chance to win. Where are you going to kind of sit with your guests? Do you go high? Do you go low? Where do you go? That is the question. First cab off the rank to have a guess at our brand new cash jackpot this time around, somewhere between $1 and $531. We'll get to that in around about half an hour from now, but in the meantime...
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0: Let's open up the archive and reveal what's happened on this day, July 22. Paul and Linda McCartney were arrested on drug possession charges in Sweden on this day in 1972. Dick Smith made the first solo helicopter flight around the world on this day in 1983. Michael Hutchence and Paulie Yates became parents to Heavenly Hirani Tiger Lily in 1996. A sad day in 2008 when Estelle Getty from the Golden Girls passed away, 4 days short of her 85th birthday. The 2019 and French submarine Minerve rediscovered off the coast of France after disappearing in 1968 with a loss of 52 crew. Kim Kardashian asked for understanding of her husband Kanye West's struggles with his bipolar disorder on Instagram on this day in 2020. And in 2023, a Taylor Swift concert in Seattle shakes the ground so hard it registers the equivalent of a magnitude 2.3 earthquake. And that's your summer what's happened on this day, July 22.
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0: Tiny Kennedy of Traralgon. Happy birthday to you from all of us here at Forever Classic 3GG. If you celebrate today, you share it with the likes of Formula One driver Fernando Alonso, who turns 45. Josh Radnor from TED. Yeah, he was in How I Met Your Mother, turns 52, and former Baywatch star Alexandra Paul turns 63.
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0: Oh, where did that sun come from? Well, that's one out of that I wasn't expecting. Cloudy showers is what I've got written here in front of me. Possible small hail later this morning out this afternoon. Some northwesterly winds as well. 11 for a top of the sunshine and a nice distraction, I must say. This is Forever Classic 3GG. Are you ready for this? 3GG's ultimate ear test. Are we getting close? We may very well be. 56222444 is the telephone number. If you can tell me what that is right there, you will win $1,020 right now. Thanks to TMNH Mitre 10, 56222444 if you'd like to play. Hold on.

0: KMNH might attend George Street Mowing. It's the sound that has Gippsland guessing. Three double G's ultimate ear test.
1: To Pakenham this time around, and you know what? David of Pakenham is ready to put his guest to the test with the ultimate ear test. Morning, mate.
2: Good morning, Dixie. How are we?
1: Yeah, not too bad at all. We're getting to the halfway point of the week, and that means is that we're just a little bit closer to the weekend. You got anything planned yet?
2: I'm just trying to get through the week first, Dixie.
1: Okay.
2: Start thinking about maybe Friday morning.
1: Okay. Good on you. Well, let's see whether or not we can win you some money. Let's make it a sensational weekend with that sound right there. What do you think?
2: Could it be you're putting a speaker into the auxiliary jack of a radio or a stereo or something?
1: Oh, okay. So, like, with the cord?
2: The cord. So, yes, very old-fashioned, I know.
1: I was going to say, that's kind of very old school, isn't it?
2: Well, it could be, but I'm sure lots of people out there still have their little jacks that they put into here.
1: I know, exactly.
2: Jack.
1: Not quite the old crystal radio, but still nonetheless not right.
2: No.
1: Cross it off the list. Hey, buddy, have a great day, okay?
2: You too. Thank you, Dixie.
1: Always a pleasure. Another chance for you to be a winner. You know what? We'll do it tomorrow morning. Once we add another $10 to the jackpot, the money could be yours. 1,030. 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
9: Thanks to Terry and the team at Crawford Marine, Chickerill Street, Morwell, celebrating over 60 years in boating.
10: 6 degrees here in Warragul and Traralgon, 7 right now for Pakenham. From the Capital Radio 3GG newsroom, I'm Scott Maiman. Police are seeking public help as they investigate an alleged hit and run last month in Sale. Investigators say on the 15th of June, a red vehicle collided with a black BMW on York Street. It's alleged the driver of the red vehicle failed to stop and exchange information. The BMW was significantly damaged in the crash. Anyone who witnessed the incident or has information is being encouraged to contact Crime Stoppers. Gippslanders are being encouraged to get behind Dry July as the campaign enters its final days. Almost 19,000 people have signed up to go alcohol-free this month, with more than $3.9 million raised so far to help people affected by cancer. Dry July CEO Gillian Odbert says it's not too late for Gippslanders to get involved or support those taking part.
11: This year we've seen over 30% of our participants joining from regional communities, which is outstanding. Because we know services in those areas can be more limited. So we really do call on locals to sign up and donate because you've still got time to make a real impact in your local community.
10: The Prime Minister has congratulated Ben Carroll on becoming Victoria's new Premier. He's replacing Jacinda Allen, who resigned from the position yesterday. Anthony Albanese has described the former Labor Premier as a decent human being.
12: She's someone who can be proud, I think, of her achievements over a long period of time, and I wish her well for her future. This will have been a very difficult day.
10: Harvey Norman and Latitude Finance Australia have been ordered by the federal court to pay a combined $55 million for misleading customers over an ad campaign in 2020 and 2021. The corporate watchdog ASIC alleged the ads were promoting interest-free and no-deposit payments, but they actually masked a requirement for customers to take out a credit card. Origin has confirmed the information of almost a million current and former customers was accessed in a recent data breach. The energy company says the initial phase of their review into the cyber breach has now wrapped up. They're contacting those who've been impacted.
0: 3GG Local Sport.
10: The Officer Football Netball Club says it's prepared to fight in its bid to move away from the Outer East Football Netball Competition. Alex Doherty reports.
13: On Monday night, the Outer East Competition declined Officer's request to move away to the Southern Football Netball League. Club President Laurie Hughes has told the Herald Sun the decision has left him bewildered. It's believed the key reasons behind the refusal to let Officer move was towards netball arrangements and the league's future outlook. The Outer East competition is set to merge with the Eastern Football Netball League, but the club says that is not in their plans. An appeal to AFL Victoria is now on the cards. Hughes says they're ready to make a strong case for themselves. The decision to make a move to the SFNL comes 12 months after a failed attempt to move to the West Gippsland competition. Alex Doherty, Capital Radio News.
10: Ty Gallop has pleaded guilty to serious misconduct, with the tribunal banning the Brizzy Premiership hero for the next three games. That's the latest news update. I'm Scott Maiman from the Capital Radio Newsroom.
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14: Looking at your drive into Melbourne, traffic remains quiet and cruisy on the Princes Freeway, passing Warragul, Longwarrie and Narnagoon. And the Pakenham Bypass is drama-free both ways. On the South Gippsland Highway, it's a slow run from Cranbourne and then it stretches all the way through to Dandenong South. And heavy delays are building for your run on the Monash Freeway from Clyde Road through to Belgrave Pelham Road, then again from Wellington Road through to Warragul Road. A polished man opens up, asks for help and shows up. Because when they do, everyone wins. Polished Man. Strong enough to care and violence. 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More traffic soon on 3GG's Local Breakfast.
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0: 3GG's four-day forecast for Southern Stock Feeds, offering fully customised dairy, beef and sheep pellets.
1: Without the word of a lie, there was sun around about 10 minutes ago. Can you believe? We are looking cloudy. We're looking at showers. They look as though they've settled in for the day. Yeah, they'll continue this evening. Some possible small hail as well, down to 5 overnight. Showery again tomorrow, equally as cold, with a top around about 11 degrees. Further ahead, we are looking at a Friday that'll be part of cloudy 14 and mostly sunny at this stage. On Saturday, a top around about 16 degrees. Today, minus 1 for Mount Baw, 12 for the Prom, 11 everywhere else. Right now, Traralgon 7, Conwack 9, Morwell 7, right now Currumburra sitting on 8.
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1: Yes, your first crack at our brand new jackpot, somewhere between $1 and $531. Triple G piggy bank, that awaits. We'll get to that soon. Also, coming up, another 30-minute music marathon to kickstart your workday soon. Double J.

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0: We are Gippsland's for the classic 3GG as we work our way through your Wednesday morning. It was just on 17 to 9. And what is something that everyone looks silly doing? Some of the more interesting responses have been throwing with your non-dominant hand. Well, at the moment, mine's completely out of action after falling down to the car park on Saturday. Trying to catch a paper flying away in the wind is another one. Another interesting one is putting contact lenses in. Chasing a ping pong ball across the floor is another thing that we all look silly doing. And finally, running with a big backpack. Something we all look silly doing.
1: 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Endeavour Street, Warrigal.
2: Will the piggy pay out?
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4: I'd love that.
1: The 3GG Piggy Bank.
0: Roger is out to Argon Way. Great to have you on board this morning. How do we find you?
5: Fit and well, thank you very much.
0: Oh, fantastic. That is the right answer. Hopefully you can follow that up. We can get the Daily Double by getting the money right now that is on offer with 3GG's Piggy Banks. It's all with thanks to Out There 4x4 Endeavour Street in Warrigal. How much do you reckon you are first cab off the rank with this brand new cash jackpot after David of Pakenham? Last hour, won 237. What are you thinking?
5: Right, that was what I was going to say.
0: Okay. So you missed David. Okay.
5: I'll go 332.
0: 332, I can tell you. Sir Oinkslot says you're too high at 332. You need to be lower than that.
5: Okay.
0: We're off and running, though. You have yourself a great day. Enjoy as we give you another chance to win again. Next hour, as we play right across your workday, here on Forever Classic 3GG with the Piggy Bank. Thanks to Out There 4x4.
1: 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What caught our eye?
0: Cooler for your Wednesday. The Bureau says showers about this morning and this afternoon. They'll continue along with the west northwesterly winds. Down to 5 degrees overnight. Thursday, your payday is looking cloudy again. A carbon copy of today, 11. Partly cloudy, starting to fine up on Friday, 14, ahead of a sunny 1st of August Saturday and a top around about 16 degrees. Today, though, we're chasing a top of 11 across the board.
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4: Degrees in Warragul right now. It is just on 12 to 9. The Bureau says, you know what, expect a rather unsettled day today. Not only showers, but some possible small hail later this morning and this afternoon. Top around about 11 degrees. 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

0: 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Not only by guessing how much is in the 3GG piggy bank, another chance to do that after nine. Part of our 30 minute music marathon, it will contain this one from the album Ish 1927. Plus, this one, it's the sound of the real McCoy. And this from Top Gun. From Kenny, all that and more on the way in minutes.
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9: 531 3GG's latest beach and surf conditions.
10: G'day there for Kilcunda today. Poor conditions, 6 to 8 foot swell, 20 knot cross shore wind in from the west. High tide to 2 metres at 10 to 12, 14 in the drink and 8 outside. For the island, very poor conditions, 4 to 6 foot swell, 31 knot cross shore wind in from the west. High tide to 1.5 metres at 10 to 12, 14 in the drink and 11 outside. It's time to complete your census. 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I'm Andy and that's your 3GG Surf Report.
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13: 7 degrees in Warragul, 6 in Traralgon, 8 for Pakenham. From the Capital Radio 3GG newsroom, I'm Scott Maiman. Ben Carroll has declared he's not like his predecessors after being sworn in yesterday as the 50th Premier of Victoria. Stephanie Wacklerwick reports.
14: After a shock turn of events, Ben Carroll was elected Victorian Labor leader by his colleagues unopposed, insisting things will change under his government.
15: Let me make one thing very clear. I am not Daniel Andrews. I am not Jacinta Allen. I will do things differently.
14: Mr. Carroll says enough is enough, pledging to call a royal commission in into the construction sector in his first act as Premier. Giving his first press conference as leader, he's also promised to establish a special prosecutor and give IBAC follow-the-money powers now instead of waiting another year. Mr Carroll insists circumstances have changed in the weeks since he looked Jacinta Allen in the eye and said she had his full support after a delegation of colleagues told Ms Allen she had lost the support of the party room. Gabrielle Williams has been elected Deputy Premier. It's unclear whether Ms Allen will also resign from politics, but she says she has no regrets.
16: If I want to be remembered for one thing, it's this. I led a government. I led a government that listened to girls about their health.
14: Stephanie Wankelwick, State Parliament, Melbourne.
13: Harvey Norman and Latitude Finance Australia have been ordered by the federal court to pay a combined $55 million for misleading customers over an ad campaign in 2020 and 21. Corporate watchdog ASIC alleged the ads were promoting interest-free and no-deposit payments, but they masked a requirement for customers to take out a credit card. East Gippsland Shire Council's looking for feedback on solving problems regarding roads across the region, including a $120 million upgrade of Bairnsdale's emergency department ahead of the state election. Mayor Jody Ashworth says East Gippsland is a significant region when it comes to freight, so the roads need to be up to scratch. A high-profile Victorian businessman's been found guilty of raping a young woman in his home in 2023 and now faces a lengthy jail term. A suppression order prohibits the media from publishing the convicted rapist's name, age and occupation. The guilty verdict comes after a two-week trial heard how the man took advantage of the woman while she was drunk and under the influence of cocaine. Despite having no DNA evidence before them, the jury was convinced beyond a reasonable doubt the man had committed the crimes. There's now an expected greater support opportunity for the ageing population in Mallacoota. It's thanks to the merger of two not-for-profit and support organisations within the local community. Mallacoota Health and Support Services now has extra resources from its colleagues at Life Without Barriers, thanks to the merger.
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13: A mid-Gippsland Footy League side has been successful in its appeal to change leagues. Alex Doherty has details.
17: After years of pushing for a move away from the league, Morwell East finally have their wish granted. On Monday night, the North Gippsland Football Netball League member clubs voted in favour to bring the Hawks in for next year. In a statement made to social media, the Hawks say the decision to move away from mid-Gippsland was not taken lightly. The club has also thanked the NGFNL clubs who voted them in, saying they're determined to help improve the league. With three rounds to go in the mid-Gippsland season, the Hawks are currently looking to avoid the Wooden Spoon, sitting in 12th with two wins, one win ahead of last-placed Toora. Alex Stockerty, Capital Radio News.
13: That's the latest news update. I'm Scott Maiman from the Capital Radio Newsroom.
1: 3GG. Saver traffic. Accident towing Gippsland. 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
18: Looking at your run into Melbourne, traffic remains quiet and cruisy on the Princes Freeway, taking just 28 minutes from Warragul through to Nynarngoon. It's also a drama-free run on the Pakenham Bypass. On the South Gippsland Highway, traffic is building both ways in stretches to Cranbourne North, Limbrook and Dandenong South. And on the Monash Freeway, Melbourne-bound delays are slow from Clyde Road through to Belgrave-Pelham Road, then again from Wellington Road through to Warragul Road. It's time to complete your census. 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
13: Unleaded is $1.95 for the BP Sandy Point, $1.87 at the Shell Warragul Roadhouse, and $1.92 at the Endeavour Corumbara.
1: 3GG's four-day forecast for Southern Stock Feeds. 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
0: party showers less likely later this afternoon and this evening. But in the meantime, you've got to contend with the hail, possible small stuff a little bit later on this afternoon. We're looking at westerly winds becoming lighter later in the day, down to 5 overnight. Tomorrow, we're looking showery, equally as cold, a top round about 11 tomorrow, Friday. Fighting up a little, some morning fog ahead of a cloudy 14, some possible brief showers on Saturday. Mostly sunny at this point, light winds at a top around about 16 degrees. Today, we're chasing minus 1 for Mount Baw-Baw, 12 for the Prom, 11 everywhere else right now. Moorabbin North's on 7 degrees, Warragul's on 7, Currumburra 8, and Wonthaggi right now sitting on 10.
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One station, all the hits, and we're doing it for 30 minutes commercial free. That's how good the music is. Forever classic. 3GG Dixie with another chance to win with the piggy bank. That comes up before 10. Right now, this one from Rod. Morning.

0: 27 away from 10, wrapping up 30 minutes commercial free. Love me, but in Europe, final countdown. What a big, big head song that was from the 1980s. Hey there. It is DC, Craig Pritchard with your next 30 minute music marathon. That, of course, is just after 10. Before we get there, though, there is another chance for you to win with the 3GG Piggy Bank. We've already had one guest at the brand new third jackpot after David of Pakenham picked up 237 earlier this morning. And, of course, Damien of Lang Lang yesterday ended up picking up 351. So, the weather, we're looking rather unsettled today. Showers less likely later in the day. But in the meantime, some possible small hail and some northwesterly winds turning westerly and easing up. Top today, 11 degrees, and right now we're sitting on 7.
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1: Will Piggy go higher
2: or lower?
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4: Let's head to the phones and see whether or not Sue's got the right answer for us. Our one thank you way. Good morning to you, Sue.
5: Good morning, Dixie. Oh, geez, I finally got through.
4: Absolutely. Well, listening longer is going to get you the money, and hopefully every guess is one closer to winning the money.
5: I know, it is for everybody, yes. But how are you? Anyway, after you, oopsie.
4: Yeah, no, I'm all right. Let's get your guess somewhere between $1 and $531. What are you thinking, Sue?
5: The last guess was $332. So I'll go... But that was too high. Okay, so I'll go 295.
4: $295. Good guess, Sue. Unfortunately, the pig says you're too low at 295. So you need to be higher than that.
5: Okay, well, that'll give someone else a chance, and maybe even you.
4: Yeah, more chances for you to win right across the workday. Listen longer, write down the incorrect guesses, and that'll get you so much closer to guessing exactly how much is in Sir Oink's lot, somewhere between $1 and $531. It's back with Craig Pritchard after 10. Thanks to Out There 4x4 in Devers Street, Warrigal.
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4: And the Warrigal Community Men's Shed are looking for new members. Formerly the Yarragon Men's Shed, this is your opportunity to head along. It's a great place for people.

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0: It is 3 away from 10 for a classic 3GG, and that is it for me for a Wednesday. I'll be back to do it all over again tomorrow for Thursday from 5:30. I'll apologise now, shall I? This is for a classic 3GG, where Craig Pritchard standing by on the other side of the latest from Scott Maven in the 3GG newsroom. Yeah, stick around, because there's this on the way from Craig in minutes. Take these broken wings. It's the sound of Mr. Mister. Learn to fly again. 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Plus, Savage Garden and something from Van Halen. 30 minutes commercial free. 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